Today's Variety 101.9 The Mix. I'm Emma Day at night, just kind of appreciating this temporary break in the rain we're having, although it might be back this weekend, so don't put your ponchos away just yet. Coming up next, she just released her fourth studio album. It's called You Seem Pretty Sad for a Girl So in Love, Olivia Rodrigo. It's what I would say if someone recoupled up without me on Love Island. Good for you. On The Mix.

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Tomorrow morning, 8 a.m., our first mix keywords coming out. 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
0: Yeah.
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Taylor Swift on today's Variety 101.9 The Mix. Will she be invited to her ex-boyfriend Harry Styles' wedding? 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Would you invite him to your wedding? Time will tell. 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
8: 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It hurts. 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
1: 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It's today's Variety 101.9 The Mix. I'm Emma Day. At night, the Morning Mix will be broadcasting live 9 a.m. to 1 p.m. at the Walmart in Glen Ellen. Sweet treats will be provided, and it's all in partnership with Huggies, who is going to match us up to 250,000 diapers.

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They've got new Mumford & Sons, which features Hozier. I didn't even know that was out, so I'm going to be sticking around. New Bruno Mars, Ella Langley, and more. 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

0: 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You're now listening to the Mixstream Music Club. McCabe and Jenny here. We come back Sunday through Thursday nights, 9 to 11, to play you new stuff.
1: And tonight we got a big show planned out. You're going to find out who made it on to Rolling Stone's Best Songs of 2026 list.
0: Yes, and just announced, Noah Kahan will be headlining Macy's 4th of July festivities. We'll hear his new one coming up, but right now is Harry Styles' American Girls on The Mix.

0: we choose in Texas on today's Variety 101.9 The Mix. 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
1: Yes. She's had quite the year.
0: Any others you think that made it?
1: Harry Styles, American Girls.
0: Unfortunately, that one did not.
1: Teddy Swims.
0: Think of females.
1: Ariana Grande.
0: We've got Charlie XCX, actually, and Olivia Rodrigo.
1: As they definitely should be on that list.
0: Well, if there was like a TikTok list, I'm sure this would make it on the biggest trends of the year. It is Tame Impala featuring Jenny and Dracula on The Mix.

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0: You're inside the Mixed New Music Club on today's Variety 101.9 The Mix. And we do have a podcast where you can get to know some of the artists you hear on this show a little more, or some of the artists that you know and love, like One Republic.
1: Yeah, Ryan Tedder has to be one of the most talented artists on this show. And we were curious, how did he team up with BTS for the new song Swim?
2: I've worked with a lot of K-pop artists. Bang just reached out to me and was like, hey, BTS is coming back. Like, start coming up with some great songs. And I ended up with, I think, 4 or 5 songs on the album. Swim came from just one of those sessions, the very first week, the very first, like, swing.
0: And at the same time, he's also working on One Republic music.
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0: It's today's Variety 101.9 The Mix, and the countdown is on. Ed Sheeran at Soldier Field next Saturday. We're getting you there.
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1: Don't miss out. And I want to point out some very smart people right now who are streaming The Mix. We have Erica in Naperville. What up to Paul in Aurora and Megan in Chicago?
0: Yeah, here's Sienna's latest, Die on This Hill on The Mix.
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0: 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And McCabe, I want to see if you can guess who is singing this cover of Simon and Garfunkel's Bridge Over Troubled Water.
1: Okay, bring it on.
0: All right, who you got?
1: Benson Boone?
0: No, I'll give you one more.
1: Teddy Swims?
0: It is not. It is actually Harry Styles. He performed that one during London's Meltdown Festival, which is one of the world's longest-running artist-curated music and arts festivals.
1: I wonder if he'll do that in New York City.
0: We'll find out when he's there taking over. Right now is American Girls on the Mix.

0: We're coming right back to the Mixed New Music Club right after this. 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

0: 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I'm Jenny.
1: Hey, what's going on? It's McCabe.
0: And Teddy Swims has been performing a new song while on tour. This is what it sounds like.
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0: Yeah, definitely a song that shows off his vocals. He hasn't put out a release date, but I feel like it could be any moment.
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1: Yeah, and the first 100 people, you're going to get a free chicken sandwich and soft drink. Plus, we're going to have tickets every 15 minutes. We're talking Louis Tomlinson, Benson Boone, and Alex Warren.
0: Yeah, speaking of Alex Warren, we're going to leave you with his new one called Fever Dream on the Mixed New Music Club. How do

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0: 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Yeah. Variety. Yeah, it's kind of our thing.
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2: 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It's happening Saturday, September 26th at the Nada Forest Preserve in Wheaton. 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Come out early and experience a scenic 5K route that's going to wind through more than 700 acres of prairies, woods, and wetlands. It makes this one of the most beautiful runs in the western suburbs. And every registered participant's going to receive a commemorative race shirt, Chick-fil-A breakfast biscuit, and a finisher medal to celebrate their achievement. 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It's the third annual Chick-fil-A 5K, September 26th at the Nada Forest Preserve in Wheaton. 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

0: 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Yeah. Variety. Yeah, it's kind of our thing.
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Or just hanging out? We've got you. 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
2: 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You may be required to complete a W-9 form. 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Prizes are offered as is.
0: Isn't this exciting?
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2: 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The mix is not responsible for lost mail. One major and one minor prize may only be awarded per household per 30 days unless otherwise specified. Employees of the mix, Hubbard Radio, its property, sponsors, vendors, and their immediate families are not eligible.
0: That's because we want you to win.
2: 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No purchase necessary. Void where prohibited. All decisions of the mix are final.
0: And there you have it. Happy winning from the mix.
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0: 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Yeah. Variety. Yeah, it's kind of our thing.
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21: Take a look at your finally Friday mix weather. Sunshine, blue skies, and highs almost 80 today. Right now, it's 61 downtown.
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2: It's Chicago Headlines with Chris and Nikki because Whip is still off. Good morning and happy Friday.
3: Yes, and it's a little chilly, but it's all right. It'll warm up. 59 degrees right now. High around 78. 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
2: Now, we have not been to any World Cup games yet. You're not going any, are you?
3: No.
2: Okay, I was
3: Oh, hang on. 20, 30 years ago.
2: Oh, right. Yeah, that's right. Yeah, right. In Detroit.
3: Yeah, it's an event. No.
2: But not this World Cup around. Now, yesterday we had a little event for our kids' school, and one of the dads was like, I did it. I'm like, what? He's like, I just bought tickets. I'm going to New Jersey. I'm like, you are? He's like, I gotta go. And there's a lot of people that feel that way, including a trio of fans who have biked 11,000 miles from Argentina to Kansas City. There's some boats involved.
3: I was going to say,
2: Hang on a second. So they departed in August, and they've been documenting their routes through multiple countries before arriving in Kansas City at a hotel where the national team of Argentina is staying. They learned about their journey, the official there, Mike Kelly, who was one of the Kansas City officials. They were very excited. They offered them tickets to the opening World Cup match, and they got to see Argentina defeat Algeria 3-0, which is crazy. So unbelievable. They traveled through locations like Bolivia, Ecuador, Mexico, documenting everything along the way. They got to Kansas City, posted a photo, took their bicycles outside of the hotel where the national team was staying and said, dream come true, sueño cumplido. How cool is that?
3: Awesome. Yeah.
2: 11,000 miles.
3: And then I love that they give them the seats. I'm like, sorry, but you got to walk up 9 million stairs.
2: Guys, you're section 605.
3: Hey, good news is we put you in a suite. Bad news is the elevator's down.
2: Yeah, what? You want more good news. Now, we here on the Morning Mix, we're the home of good news every Friday at 840. We're going to have that good news for you later today. But just to get your Friday at 536 started, an 82-year-old Memphis woman had been living in her car because her home was destroyed when a tree fell on it. Okay, so it was a bad storm. So the only place this 82-year-old woman had to go was her car. Now, local news had picked up the story. They posted about it. And then there was a groundswell of community support. A contractor got involved. They donated materials. A construction crew donated their time. They built this woman a new house at no cost to her. The community gave her a house.
3: Oh, that's awesome.
2: How great is that? So other financial support was raised through crowdfunding. They helped her get permanent housing after living in her car, which is just unbelievable. All right, sports, we're going to get a look at it. The Cubs are off today, but they got the Blue Jays at Wrigley. That's today. Sorry. I didn't delete and update this.
3: The Cubs aren't showing up, but the Blue Jays are hanging out at Wrigley.
2: Be there. They're just going to hand it. Cubs are at Wrigley today. Sorry, at 1:20. So we've got that. This is updated. The White Sox did beat the Yankees yesterday 5-1. They got a win there, which is nice. They're going to take on Nikki's Detroit Tigers in the D tonight at 5:40. So get ready for that. Also, guess who's still alive? Your Chicago Wolves.
3: Oh, nice.
2: Yes, they're in the Calder Cup Finals. They were down 3-0 in a 7-game series last night. They got a win in overtime. So now they got to be tired, but they're playing again tonight. So game 5 is tonight in Toronto. The series is now sitting at 3-1. If they can get another win, I mean, maybe they take this momentum and keep going. But, boo, Calder Cup Finals in Toronto tonight, game 5. And in your World Cup, Team USA battling Australia this afternoon at 2. That's going to be on Fox. And I forgot to mention movies out this weekend. You got Toy Story 5 in theaters this weekend. Tom Hanks, Tim Allen, Joan Cusack, they're all back together. All your favorite toys and so many more. And battling it will be The Death of Robin Hood. A drama with Hugh Jackman as an old Robin Hood who's maybe seeing the error of his ways and hoping to find, as they quote, salvation.
3: He's been doing a lot of under-the-radar films, like little arty films, you know what I mean?
2: I think he made a little bit of money as Wolverine, I feel like now he's kind of like, I'll just go do whatever I want now. Which is great, and he'll be in Ravinia this summer, which is great. So you can see a man who is Robin Hood and Wolverine.
3: Same time.
2: Not bad. Get a look at that weather for us.
3: 59 degrees right now, high around 70. It's going to be a beautiful day, sunny and great. Tomorrow, 80, slight chance of rain. Sunday, Father's Day. That's when we look like we might have some rain.
2: Dang.
3: So I don't know if we got to get in early tea time or what here, but we'll keep an eye on it. 72 degrees is the high on Sunday.
2: All right, our Friday rolls on here on the Morning Mix. We've got Sabrina Carpenter now. She's got your morning espresso on the mix.

0: All right, let's start them with something slow.
1: Slow? Man, what are you talking about? It's Friday! Who's ready to party? It's

0: Come on, we will. Good morning, good morning. It's Chris, Nikki, and Whip in the morning on the mix.
1: Yeah, 59 degrees, high around 78. Get ready. You may have to sing that on the spot.
0: I know.
1: Like you had to sing on TV yesterday.
0: Yeah, what was that about? Oh, my goodness. Yesterday, Nikki and I had the pleasure going over to WGN-TV here. And it was hilarious because yesterday they opened a little little library on the south side.
1: Right.
0: And so any news human on the planet was there.
1: Yeah.
0: Except for us, Sarah, Jindra, and Jisuki at WGN because we were on Spotlight Chicago in the afternoon.
1: Right.
0: So as Stevie Wonder was singing, they were like, all right, we got to cut this and get to these guys talking about whatever. And then they cut to us, which was very nice.
1: But we had a blast over there.
0: Yeah, diaper drive out there promoting, celebrating with them. And they were very kind to have us. But yes, halfway through our little interview, as they were interviewing us, which is always different for us to be interviewed by someone. Yeah. They were asking, oh, well, we heard some sort of a jingle where you're, is that you rapping? And I was like, yeah, that's me. They're like, can you give us a little right now? And I was like, I don't know.
1: You knew you were good.
0: It was okay. It worked out. But they were so nice to us, and it was very kind of everybody at WGN-TV over there to have us on yesterday. It was very nice. And we were out there letting everybody know about our morning mix diaper drive, which is already now tomorrow morning.
1: Crazy.
0: 9 to 1 tomorrow.
1: And it is looking like a perfect day. I mean, really, it's like 80 degrees and sunny. So, yeah, come on out.
0: I will say, and I'll tell Sarah Jindra this later today, because Sarah Jindra is going to join us today because Whip's out. So we said, all right, so she'll be here in like an hour.
1: Yeah.
0: You know, we told her, you know, we'll do the early part. And then when you're ready, you kind of slide on over.
1: Yeah, she's going to do some news. And then I think I'm just going to let her do traffic and she might really miss it.
0: Yeah, she might.
1: And you know what? I don't care.
0: She's got to find out what's
1: happening. I don't care about doing traffic.
0: No.
1: So she can. She was so good yesterday. She was rehearsing a little bit. And G has to work on it a little more because she was making up roads.
0: Yeah, she was just saying roads. I mean, you can't just say any president is a road. They're on the Grover Cleveland. It's like, you can't do that.
1: Yeah.
0: I will say you're very good at bringing gifts for people when you see things and you think of them. So you had given Sarah Jindra Miller Lite earrings at some point.
1: Yes.
0: Because she loves Miller Lite.
1: Right.
0: And so yesterday you brought G tequila earrings. Patron bottles.
1: I really wanted to get her martini once because I happened to run into her outside or at a restaurant once and we were having martinis.
0: Yeah.
1: And so I'm on the hunt for these. But the ones I went to go buy, anyway, they were sold out. So I bought these, and I was like, you know what? I bet you she's a tequila girl, too. So, yeah, we got our tequila earrings, and I'm going to keep an eye out for those martini ones.
0: Okay, so I thought I'm going to take a little page out of Nikki's book. With Sarah coming in today, I'll get her a gift as well to be nice.
1: Yeah.
0: And I know she likes Miller Lite. I'm not going to go crazy. I'll get her, like, a 12-pack of Miller Lite.
1: Yeah.
0: Great. Kept forgetting.
1: Yeah.
0: Because that's my way. So last night, I put the kids to bed, and I was like, DoorDash. The Miller Lite. Just DoorDash. Right?
1: Yeah.
0: And then I sat down and I finished Spider-Noir with Nicolas Cage. Totally forgot to DoorDash anything. And now it's like after 9. I go to bed. I was in the shower this morning. I was like, oh, you didn't do the DoorDash thing, you idiot. Okay. There's a 24-hour Walgreens on your way to work.
1: So you're the guy who tried to buy Miller Lite at like 4 in the morning?
0: When I tell you the look the staff gave me, I walked into Walgreens 24-hour.
1: Awesome.
0: Which... going in anywhere at, you know, 4:30 in the morning, you're like a little like on edge. Anyway, I go in and I was like, I go over to where the beer is. I'm like, they have it. Great. There's no handles on the doors.
1: Yeah.
0: They take the handles off the doors overnight.
1: Right.
0: So then I go to the desk. I was like, hey, man, can I buy some Miller Lite? And the look the guy gave me was like, do you need help? Are you okay?
1: Right.
0: He's like, you can buy it at 7. I was like, all right, never mind. And I left. So anyway, I'll tell her that I thought of it.
1: No, well, maybe we can find someone
0: to run.
1: To go run.
0: Maybe we can DoorDash him now.
1: Chris, what a college effort on getting booze. Get out of here.
0: Give up and just have water.
1: You get your butt out there and you find that dog. Come on. There's so many other ways to get this done.
0: All right. Well, we'll do our best to try to get beer into this studio.
1: Yes, no problem.
0: For Sarah Jindra. There's got to be.

0: Mars right there. Good morning. It's Chris, Nikki, and Whip in the morning on The Mix.
1: Yes, it's 550, 59 degrees. I just want to mention, so when we were at WGN yesterday, I'm kicking myself that I didn't get a picture because outside of the studios, there's a big sign that says, like, you are on a live set, no profanity in huge words and letters. And I wanted to take a picture of me looking, like, real sad about that.
0: Yeah.
1: You know what I mean? Because once, when you see something like that, again, it's like the forbidden fruit.
2: Right.
1: Like, you go in that room and you just want to swear.
2: Right.
0: Like, without a doubt. And I think I might have.
1: Well, I'm sure. I'm
0: not on
1: sure.
0: the air.
1: No.
0: But I know when you go in there and they have you backstage, so to speak, and you can see Sarah and G on the air, and it's like dark where you are and bright where they are. And I don't know what I said to you, but I leaned over and I was like, is it effing cold in here?
1: I'm sure I did the same thing.
0: And then you went to me, you went, you have a mic on. And I was like, oh yeah, I'm wearing a microphone.
1: No,
0: and the guy that is plugged into has got headphones on. He's just looking at me like, it's cold.
1: I think I said, actually, you have an FN mic.
0: Yeah,
1: either way, but no.
0: I don't think we swore on the air.
1: No, we did not.
0: If you saw it, let us know.
1: But it is so funny, though, that there's this huge sign, and then you're like, you may not have even thought about swearing.
0: No, and now all of a sudden it's the only thing.
1: Only because someone is like, you can't do it. You're like, oh man.
0: I really want to let one rip.
1: There's no other words in my brain right now.
0: Can you guys say cut really quick?
1: That was so funny. All right. Eden's looks fine. We did have a major problem on the Eisenhower, but it cleared up. It was actually shut down for a minute, but it looks like it's reopened and we're moving along. So that's good news. Kennedy looks fine. We do have a problem on the Stevenson, though. The inbound Stevenson, that off ramp to Central, is closed due to an accident. So it looks like it's a pretty serious accident. So that looks like it's going to be a problem, and it will be going on a majority of the time. So again, the inbound, actually, it's both directions. So the inbound and outbound ramps to Central, both are closed due to an investigation while they look into that serious incident. And then 294 southbound, just after 31st Street, that we did have a problem, but that accident has been cleared. 8094 westbound before Calumet, there is an accident with the right lanes blocked there. That's a quick look at traffic on The Mix.
0: Up next, we are going to go into the newsroom with us, and there's a new vending machine, but it doesn't have the stuff you'd expect to find in it. So what's in it? I don't know, but I hope it's cool. We'll tell you what next on The Morning Mix.

0: Hey, good morning. It's Chris, Nikki, and Whip in the morning on the Mix.
1: 555, 59 degrees, high around 79. 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
0: 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It's Juneteenth today. 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And the Stock Exchange and NASDAQ are closed, so no stock trading today, Nikki. Sorry. You got to put the trading fingers down.
1: Right.
0: But what is still open? Most grocery retailers are still open. Pharmacies mostly still open, normal hours. And most restaurants still open. That's kind of on a personal company basis choice.
1: Yeah, and then different places are also having some special activities to celebrate it as well.
0: Yeah, which is very great. So go check that out. Hey, Stacey King, legendary Chicago Bull and legendary Chicago Bulls broadcaster, passed away just a couple of weeks ago. They did have a celebration of life recently in Oak Brook Terrace there for Stacey King, which was wonderful, and they are planning to have a larger tribute with the Chicago Bulls and a memorial service at the Advocates Center. They have not released the date on that, so they're hoping to continue that. The Bulls are putting that together for later this month is the plan with the Chicago Bulls. Hey, World Cup. Now, you got people from all over the world coming to different countries. About 20 minutes ago, we told you about a group of fans who've ridden their bikes 11,000 miles. Now, we've got the Swiss World Cup team, and they are in parts unknown presently because they're in San Diego. San Diego's a lot different than Switzerland.
1: Okay.
0: Now, here's the problem. In San Diego, they have rattlesnakes. And there have been reports of rattlesnakes in the area of the hotel where the Swiss team is staying. And so the Swiss teams have been warned, because rattlesnakes are common near here, please do not leave the practice facility. We do not have rattlesnakes. We do not want you to go out and just see what they look like, which apparently a couple of the players wanted to do.
1: That's weird. This whole story is weird.
0: Is it?
1: It's San Diego.
0: Yeah.
1: Have you been there?
0: Yeah.
1: Yeah, I think desert when I think rattlesnakes.
0: Oh, like, no, yeah, there's like enough of the mountainous area there where they kind of are, and there's hiking and things like that.
1: But I would think where the hotels are, like in the middle of a city, you know
0: right.
1: what I mean?
0: Yeah, apparently, according to the Swiss team, they're like, we've had to tell the guys don't leave.
1: I think they're just telling them basically, like, you can't party.
0: It's got to be.
1: Stay inside your hotel.
0: I think you're 100% right.
1: You know what? It's like what you tell your kid. It's spicy ice cream.
0: Spicy.
1: There's rattlesnakes out there. You just, you know, you focus on the game.
0: It's 100% what it is. We can't have anybody drinking this much. Stay in here.
1: Yeah.
0: It could be. All right. We told you there's a weird vending machine. The bad news is it's in London. The good news is you might not want to go to it anyway because it's a mayonnaise vending machine. Heinz has introduced their first ever mayonnaise vending machine in London. Hundreds of mayonnaise fans lined up to get a cheap sandwich smothered in mayo. The machine will hold 800 freshly made mayonnaise sandwiches. It comes with a bottle of mayo as well. Fans are calling for Heinz to offer the same vending machines here in the U.S. The demand is high. They also have these machines in Amsterdam. But I think in Amsterdam, the people don't know what they're eating.
1: Yeah.
0: They're just walking up to it like, I don't know, man, what's in there? Eat it. Mayonnaise sandwich? Is that a thing? Like just mayonnaise on bread? Or is this like egg salad, chicken salad?
1: Well, I guess a little bit of that maybe. And then I don't think they do mayo in those cucumber sandwiches. I think it's more of like a cream cheese.
0: Yeah.
1: But yeah, I don't know.
0: Interesting.
1: Have fun with that.
0: All right, movies out this weekend if you want to have fun. Toy Story 5 is out this weekend. In fact, we've been talking about this one a little while. Great, great, great, great, great. Top shelf. They really nailed it. Toy Story 5 in theaters. All your favorites are back. Tom Hanks, Tim Allen, Joan Cusack. Now, I did see an article that said this might be the last one for all these folks, and they would shift the focus of Toy Story's future to other toys, and maybe Tom Hanks and Tim Allen start to take a back seat.
1: Yeah, I get that.
0: I could get that. Yeah. I mean, I don't know that when they signed on 30 years ago, they thought, we'll do five of these.
1: Right, exactly.
0: And also The Death of Robin Hood, which is an R-rated drama with Hugh Jackman as old Robin Hood. So,
1: well, he's done old Wolverine.
0: Yeah.
1: Like with
0: old,
1: Logan.
0: Yeah,
1: and now he's doing old Robin Hood. Yeah, okay.
0: What'll be next? Like old mailman. Here he is. Sports, Cubs play the Blue Jays today at Wrigley Field. They got a weekend series with the Blue Jays. They start at 1:20 today at Wrigley. White Sox beat the Yankees yesterday 5-1. Way to go. They're going to take on Nicky's Detroit Tigers at 5:40 tonight in the D. And the Chicago Wolves are still alive. One game at a time, as Trucker Mike texted early this morning. That's right. They were down 3-0 in a 7-game series for the Calder Cup, which is like their Stanley Cup in their league. Well, the Chicago Wolves won last night to stay alive. Game 5 now tonight in Toronto. Hopefully they can get another win and keep it going, but they are, unfortunately, got these back-to-back games. They're on the road, but go Wolves. We believe in you. And Team USA World Cup taking on Australia this afternoon. You can watch that game at 2 o'clock on Telemundo and on Fox. Go check that out. Go USA.
1: Yeah, and it is, again, it's a little chilly right now, but it's definitely going to warm up. 59 degrees. We got the sun out high around 78. Tomorrow, 80 with a chance of showers. Father's Day, we're looking like a chance of some rain. Unfortunately, I know, but maybe a little rain thunderstorm after 1 p.m. Much cooler, though. High around 72.
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0: 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Good morning. It's Chris, Nikki, and Whip in the morning on The Mix.
1: 604, 59 degrees higher on 78.
0: 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We're just using it way too much. 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
0: Good morning. It's Chris, Nikki, and Whip in the morning on the Mix.
1: I feel like they had you at Churro Chomp.
0: They sure did. They said that. I was like, I'm in. 12 o'clock Churro Chomp. See you later.
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0: Woo! Oh, some of these words, man, they're really, really getting us really chafed. Whip is a little frustrated with people constantly calling every single thing amazing. How can everything be amazing? Is Whip stance.
1: Okay. So, like, I am one of those guilty people. I try not to use it for everything, but I do use it a lot. Like, we were discussing it. Awesome. It's kind of gone away, right? And I feel like amazing is the new awesome.
0: Yeah. There are words, according to a recent survey, that people are using too much in professional emails, and it's making people frustrated. These are words like, please advise, or check in.
1: And there's another one that he hates. I'm going to say on behalf of him.
0: What is it?
1: Do you know what it is? He gets so mad. Rockstar. When people say, like, oh, you know, like, hey, you know, I finished that paper. You're a rock star. He gets so mad about it.
0: I feel that way about the word guru. We throw guru around. And it's always social media. This is our social media guru. What does that even mean? Maybe it's at work. Maybe it's when you're texting your friends or just out hanging around. But there are words, buzzwords, that we're sick of hearing. What are they? Text them to us at 312-233-1019. Folks, I'm taking literally off the table because I know it's coming. Okay. I literally can tell.
1: Yeah.
0: We're going to be amazed at the literal text.
1: You are a rock star.
0: You are a rock star, you guru. Text us now at 312-233-1019. These are the words we're just sick of hearing. Oh my God. This is our social media rock star guru. They are amazing, and we're going to circle back by EOD.
1: What?
0: Kick me in the nards,
1: There's
0: man.
1: A couple as a mom that I cannot wait to see make an appearance on this list.
0: Are they? Hi, Mom. We'll see. We're going to find out next on The Morning Mix.

0: Good morning. It's Chris, Nikki, and Whip in the morning on The Mix.
1: 59 degrees, high around 78. It looks like it's going to be an amazing day.
0: Yeah. Woo! You're a weather guru. Now, our man Whip is off today, but on a Wednesday here on The Morning Mix with his hot take, he shared words he's getting a little frustrated by, and he feels like they've lost their meaning in a way, like amazing. He's like, you can't call everything amazing. Oh, that new t-shirt's amazing.
1: Oh, this dip is amazing.
0: It's like, that's not amazing. Like,
1: I don't know, Whip.
0: I don't know.
1: Sometimes dips are amazing. I beg to differ.
0: I've had a dip that has blown my mind before, and then I've had a lot more of it. What words, what other buzzwords are we just sick of that we need to say goodbye to? Terry, easy peasy. Hey, guys, easy peasy. Yeah easy peasy. 847, all caps. You got this.
1: Yeah.
0: That's a buzz phrase. Yeah.
1: 81567. We thought it was dead.
0: Yeah.
1: So she works in a daycare. They work in a daycare. And so, you know, I guess it's still alive and well there.
0: Right. When people say it's not personal, it's always personal.
1: That's true.
0: 847.
1: Yep.
0: 224. Oh my God. Unpack. Hey guys, let's unpack this. What? Unpack what? Bob didn't do his job. That's why. Unpack. Done. I'm tired of hearing bare minimum. Bare minimum.
1: Okay. Yep.
0: I'm sick of hearing I concur. 847. We need to say that more often here. We don't concur enough.
1: 630. This one, I feel you. Bet. Why does my son keep making bets with me?
0: Yeah.
1: Bet. Yeah. Bet. And I'm going to also add bruh.
0: Bruh. Yeah.
1: Hey, bruh.
0: Is that the one?
1: What's for lunch, bruh?
0: Oh, my goodness. In the office, I'm done with circle back. Let's regroup on that. And then, hey guys, it's Julius from the 219, and I'm sick of hearing going forward. Yeah, all right, I get that. Actually, from my 2-year-old. Oh, from 2-year-olds, I also work at a daycare.
1: Yep.
0: Actually,
1: I'm just forming that thought, and you can hear it like they're just getting ready.
0: Yeah. 847. Okay, it's so funny you say this one. Do you know what I mean? I listened to an interview with Mike Myers, and he must have said, "Do you know what I mean?" Do you know what I mean?
1: Yeah.
0: About 1,000 times.
1: No, that's a big crutch for a lot of people. Yeah.
0: I don't know if it's a Canadian thing. Do you know what I mean? Hey. Anyway. We're aligned on this? Yeah, just say that it's good, says 708. 847 is sick of no worries. 630 is sick of you guys rock, or you're telling us that. I don't know, but I'll take it either way. 312 is done with 100%.
1: Yeah, I get that.
0: I can see that.
1: Sorry, CJ, it is what it is. Yeah. I say that a lot. Especially when I can't change it. I just deal with it.
0: It is what it is.
1: I'm going to add another one. It sounds weird, but when people say what and they know they've heard you. Does this make sense? My kid will constantly be sitting there and I'll say something and he'll go, what? And I'll be like, you heard me. And he's like, yeah, I'll take it out.
0: Right.
1: Like,
0: what is this,
1: can you
0: WWE?
1: Take out the trash?
0: What?
1: And it's like, I'm not going to repeat it.
0: Right.
1: I know you heard it.
0: He will literally repeat it. Right.
1: But it's like this, I don't know if they want me to say it again or they think I'm going to change my mind on the request, but what?
0: What?
1: What? No.
0: You're not stone cold.
1: Yeah, you heard me. It's fine.
0: And finally, to be clear, 708 is done with to be clear. All right, I got that.
1: You know what? Like that. N847, I'm going to add this at the end of the day.
0: Yeah, at the end of the day. Look, we're all gurus and rock stars, and everyone's amazing, bruh. It's okay. And now what is it? It's like 6-7. I don't know.
1: Bet.
0: It's bet. Facts, man. Facts at 619. Teddy swims now. We'll look at the roads next on The Morning Mix.

0: Variety Swims right there. Good morning. It's Chris, Nikki, and Whip in the morning on the mix.
1: Yes, it's a little chilly right now, but it's going to warm up. It's 59 degrees at O'Hare, high around 78. Well, I'm going to click to the traffic screen.
0: Look at that.
1: I can't wait for Sarah Gendron to come here because this is like her bread and butter.
0: Yeah, I do. I wonder now, Sarah Gendron of WGN fame is going to be joining us in like, I don't know, like a half hour because Whip's off today. So we said, like, you want to come hang out? She said, I would love to do that. And I think we should at some point be like, you used to be in a dang helicopter.
1: I know.
0: Go.
1: G was like, would you mind? And I was like, would you mind if Sarah did that? I was like, oh my God, please.
0: We should do it though after those mimosas you brought. Okay,
1: that's
0: cool.
1: Right.
0: Back to you.
1: Exactly. Let's really test her. Eanes looks okay. Inbound Kennedy, you'll hear to downtown 22 minutes, 25 on the reverse. Inbound Eisenhower from the Jane Addams to the old post office, 30 minutes. On the reverse, about 29 minutes. Inbound Stevenson, 355 to DeSable Lakeshore Drive. So we have a problem in both directions on the Stevenson. The off ramp to Central in both directions is closed due to a very serious accident. This happened this morning. This happened at like 1:30 this morning. So when I mean this morning, I mean early in the day, but it has still been closed because, again, it is reportedly a very serious accident. Outbound Stevenson from DeSable Lakeshore Drive, it's about 23 minutes. We also have an accident on the Jane Addams 90 westbound after Route 47. The right lane is blocked in that area. Reagan Memorial 880 is bound between Randall and Route 31. There is an accident with the left lane blocked in that area. And then, as we mentioned before, there are so many road closures this weekend. It's kind of crazy. In Des Plaines, you got the taste of Des Plaines. So a lot of road closures for that. On the south side, you still have a couple of the roads closed from the Obama Presidential Center opening. That was yesterday. It's open to the public today, so look for that. We've got the Winnetka Music Festival happening in Winnetka.
0: Yeah,
1: my buddy Ben Queller will be there.
0: Really?
1: He's wonderful. So go check him out and just know that that is closed.
0: How cool is that?
1: And then we have Taste of Randolph. So you got that Randolph Street closed between Peoria and Racine. So a lot of road closures this weekend for a lot of activities. That's quick little traffic on the mix.
0: Are you hanging out with Ben Queller tonight?
1: I wish.
0: He's not here.
1: Yeah. He's not here yet.
0: Not yet. Oh, it's not.
1: Yeah.
0: Okay, not
1: he
0: tonight.
1: Plays tomorrow.
0: Tomorrow night. Okay, got it. Cool. Hey, coming up next, a major mix artist has caught a very strange smell from the front row at her concerts. What is the smell? She's going to tell us next on The Morning Mix.
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3: 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It's Chris, Nikki, and Whip in the morning on The Mix.
4: 59 degrees, high around 78 today. 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
3: 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FedEx and UPS, though, they say, might still be operating. So you might still get what Brown can do for you out there. So be ready for that. 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Chase, Bank of America, Wells Fargo, they're all closed. 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So no trading if you were trying to, like, buy low and sell high. Today's not the day for it. However, your normal grocery stores, pharmacies, all that sort of stuff, restaurants should all be open, but that's on a per business basis, right? Hey, there's a major pop star. She's a mix artist. We love her. And she is smelling a little something weird from the front row. Now, it's not the thing you generally think you would smell from the front row at a concert, right? No, nobody's out there puffing on the Chibas. Now, they might be.
4: Right. You do smell that at a lot of shows.
3: Yeah. She might expect that, right? Who are we talking about?
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3: Olivia Rodrigo has now revealed, I know you're wearing diapers in the front row because I can smell you.
4: Oh, that's crazy.
3: We've seen this at United Center concerts for artists like Olivia Rodrigo, Harry Styles, these pop stars where we've got fans lining up around United Center, almost spilling into like the West Loop, these crazy long lines. Mm-hmm. Fans are lining up so early in the day that they're wearing diapers.
4: So you can get a floor seat.
3: Correct.
4: So the whole thing is you want to run up there. And then once you're like, you know, on the floor at the barrier, you can't leave because you're afraid to lose your spot. Yep. So.
3: She's also said she's noticed it at some of her friends' shows. It's because she's Olivia Rodrigo, so when she shows up, they just take her to the front row.
4: Right.
3: So then she's standing amongst the diapers and not great.
4: Right.
3: So, guys, I don't know, is it worth it? I don't know. Hey, how about the luckiest Vegas gambler ever? A $5 bet turned it into $10 million.
4: Oh, what?
3: Come on. 3 minutes of playing the Mega Bucks machine. The winner's from Atlanta. The prize is officially listed at $10,292,912.32. $10 million. Not a typo. They could not believe it. She's on a slot machine just pulling and chugging along. And all of a sudden, ding, ding, ding, after about 3 minutes from a $5 bet. That is the dream. That's it right there. Movies out this weekend, Toy Story 5, Tom Hanks, Tim Allen, Joan Cusack, they're all back for that one. Death of Robin Hood, this is a serious drama. Hugh Jackman is an old Robin Hood. So as Nikki pointed out this morning, he's just playing a lot of old characters.
4: He had Logan.
3: Old Wolverine.
4: Yeah. But that's kind of serious, right? That was kind of an intense movie.
3: That was like one of the best ones. Yeah, it's fantastic. Cubs are playing the Blue Jays this weekend. First game's today at Wrigley at 1:20. White Sox beat the Yankees yesterday 5-1. They're going to take on the Nikki's Detroit Tigers tonight, 5:40 tonight in Detroit. Chicago Wolves, they are still alive against the Toronto Marlies in the Calder Cup Finals. Now, they were down 3-0, but yesterday they got a win in overtime in Game 4. So now it's 3-1, and they've got Game 5 tonight in Toronto. Back-to-back games in Toronto. Let's go, Wolves. Keep that momentum going. World Cup Team USA battling Australia this afternoon at 2 o'clock. You can catch that on Fox and on Telemundo. And then Nikki's going to help us get a look at what's happening with the weather today.
4: Yeah, it's 59 degrees right now, but it's definitely going to warm up. It's sunny skies, high around 78 today. Tomorrow, beautiful, high around 80. Sunday and Father's Day, we might get a little bit of rain. So heads up, 72, much cooler with a chance of thunderstorms before 1 p.m. And then back on Monday, which we're already looking forward to Monday, 71 degrees with a slight chance of showers.
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coming to Chicago. And Nikki and I had the chance to chat with him. We're going to tell you what he had to say and where you can see him on stage. That's all next on The Morning Mix.

0: Good morning. It's Chris, Nikki, and Whip in the morning on the Mix.
1: 6:38, 59 degrees, high around 78.
0: One of your favorite members from one of your favorite boy bands is coming to Chicago on Broadway in Chicago. Joey Fatone of NSYNC. We had, honestly, the absolute pleasure of talking to Joey Fatone the other day. This might be my favorite celebrity interview we have ever done, ever.
1: He was so fun. In fact, I went home and told my husband Joel about it. I was like, dude, we talked to Joey Fatone. And he's like, of course he's awesome. He was awesome. I
0: mean, he's the best.
1: He gives off that vibe. And there's no BS about it.
0: No.
1: That is completely who he is.
0: Yes. The whole thing starts on Zoom because of the way a lot of these interviews happen. And so we start our little Zoom. We're waiting for Joey. And then all of a sudden I say, ding, ding, ding, Joseph's iPad is joining. I was like, Joseph.
1: And I love that. Even some of these Zooms, they'll have like a team.
0: Yeah.
1: And then the team connects you to the team.
0: Yeah,
1: and
0: then
1: there's like, no, he just used his own iPad.
0: He was in his living room. Yeah. It's hilarious. Why is Joey coming to town? He's going to be starring in And Juliet, Broadway in Chicago. It's at the Auditorium Theater, July 22nd through August 2nd. You can get your tickets now at BroadwayInChicago.com. He'll be in town, so we had to ask him, you know, what's And Juliet all about?
2: If people don't know exactly what it is, in a nutshell, is as if William Shakespeare and his wife, Anne Hathaway, which that is her real name, Anne Hathaway, decide to rewrite Romeo and Juliet. He just finished it, but now she wants to rewrite it because as if Juliet does not die and now tries to find her true love. What if she didn't die? Where would she go? What would she do? And that's the whole idea, and it's evolved around with NSYNC, Backstreet, Britney Spears, Pink, Bon Jovi, you got it, you name it, it's all in there. So
0: yeah.
2: It's all of Max Martin's catalog, pretty much, as far as his, you know, a lot of stuff he's written and produced. And
0: we did have to ask him about singing Backstreet Boys songs, and I said, do you not go as hard? And he goes, no, I go a lot harder because I sing them the way they were meant to be sung.
1: Yes, right.
0: Dang!
1: Show those guys.
0: Shots fired, watch out. Joey, though, no stranger to Chicago, as he's toured here over the years, and he's no stranger to Broadway either. But we had to say, you know, what do you love about coming to Chicago?
2: Yeah, it's going to be fun. No, are you kidding me? I obviously been to Chicago many times, been there on tour, been there for shows, been there on a lot of different things. Was there a couple years ago with Lollapalooza. Lollapalooza's the same week.
0: Uh-oh.
1: Right.
2: Second
1: Uh-oh.
2: Week.
1: Whoa.
2: As And Juliet.
1: Yeah.
2: Ariana Grande's performing on that Monday.
0: Oh, hang on a second.
2: I believe the second. Oh, dude, I've been doing research in Chicago. Are you kidding me? I know all the places. I'm ready. So the minute I'm there, I'm partying. I'm having a good time.
0: There you go. So be careful. If you're out about between, you know, July 22nd and August 2nd, Joey Fatone could be anywhere.
1: Yeah, it's kind of the joke of, like, we were saying yesterday with all the celebrities in town for the library opening.
0: Yeah.
1: That, like, at any point, you could be like, is that Bono?
0: Right.
1: And
0: literally,
1: for weeks, it could be like, is that Joey Fatone?
0: Yeah.
1: It absolutely is. And I truly could see him just hanging out at any, like,
0: literally.
1: He could be, like, at Boss Bar.
0: 100%.
1: You know? Like,
0: there's no, I see him in the line at Chick-fil-A. Like, he's going to go everywhere.
1: Right.
0: So, Joey Fatone, do not miss him. And Juliet, it is an awesome musical. And it's a great musical, too, if you've got a friend who's, like, kind of into theater. It's all songs they're going to know and they're going to love, so it's like an easy win. Get them in there. Go to BroadwayInChicago.com. Tickets are on sale now. They're going to be on stage July 22nd through August 2nd at the Auditorium Theater. And I thought we might as well spin one of the songs that you're probably going to hear. It's Kelly Clarkson on The Morning Mix.

0: Good morning. It's Chris, Nikki, and Whip in the morning on The Mix.
1: 6:45. And, so I have to do traffic now in front of, like, the Meryl Streep of traffic.
0: Yeah, it's pretty crazy. So Sarah Jindra of WGN is here. She's sitting in the room with us
1: right now. And Chris is like, no, come on in. Watch Nikki do traffic.
0: So sorry.
1: That's so rude.
0: Really stepped in it there. Yeah. Our bad. Yeah. Our bad. Sarah will join us officially in a couple moments. But until then, now she's just sitting next
1: to
0: Nikki staring at her. That'd be like, hey, shoot a free throw in front of Michael Jordan.
1: Let me just set my Academy Award awards down for traffic right here and watch you. Eanes looks okay. Inbound Kennedy O'Hare to downtown, 23 minutes, 26 on the reverse. Inbound Eisenhower from the Jane Addams to the old post office, 33 minutes if you're headed from the old post office to the Jane Addams. So we mentioned that the ramp to the Central Avenue closed in both directions on the Stevens. It's open now, so it looked like it was going to be a lot longer, but it is open in both directions, so we're good to go. Inbound Stevens and 355 to DeSable Lakeshore Drive. It's about 26 minutes, 27 on the reverse there. On the Tri-State, 294 northbound, the off-ramp to the Eisenhower, we have an accident with the right lane on that exit ramp, so slow down. Just an accident cleared on the J&M's. Fantastic. 80 westbound, off-ramp to Harlem, an accident on that ramp as well. And then we have a lot of roads closed, as we mentioned, because of a lot of events going on. You got the Taste of Des Plaines, you got the Winnetka Music Festival, you got the Taste of Highland Park. So if you're going anywhere, just know a lot. And then we haven't even, you know, talked about the 5Ks, all of those. So look for all of that happening, going on. Oh my God, did I do okay, Sarah? Okay.
0: Look at this. The love is pouring
1: in. Spend your traffic on the Mix.
0: Up next, we go right back to Nikki. Pressure's on for Nikki's Steve
1: more.
0: Dish.
1: All right, we got Macy's July 4th lineup announced. We'll get you that. Oh. And maybe if you were having dinner in downtown Chicago, you were sitting next to Jeremy Allen White while he was here filming The Bear. I'll tell you where he's been eating. And Jelly Roll speaks out about the upcoming divorce. All of that is next on The Mix.

0: Good morning. It's Chris, Nikki, and Whip in the morning on The Mix. Whip is out today.
1: Mm-hmm.
0: Please welcome to The Mix Studios, the one and the only, it's Sarah Gindro.
2: Good morning.
0: Come on.
2: Nikki, you killed the traffic.
0: Oh, my. Oh, look at that.
2: Yes.
0: Oh, we love to hear it.
2: Oh, my gosh.
0: Oh,
2: I was
0: man.
2: So nervous.
1: I don't think
2: For
1: I
2: real.
1: Even remember how to do it. It's been like 3 years.
0: Oh, well, maybe we'll find
2: we'll
0: out later this morning.
2: Out a little later.
0: Let's check the flip trip. We'll see.
1: Yeah, there you go. What a welcome.
0: Yeah, oh yeah. We rolled off the lightly stained red carpet. It's the only one we have here. We're doing our best.
1: I'll take it.
0: Oh,
1: this
0: my
1: is
0: goodness.
1: Amazing.
2: And we're already wearing down, Chris. We've been talking about shopping.
0: Oh, my God. I literally had my head in my hands. I'm like, this is a bad idea.
1: She looks adorable today, just like she's out of a magazine for Lane.
0: Like an East Coast queen.
2: Yes. And I'm going to Midwest the heck out of it and be like, this is $20. This was $5.
0: Yeah, the two of them are going on and on. I'm like, oh, my God, let's just get to deep dish.
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2: And it's brought to you by Ravinia. All right, you know, the 4th of July is coming up, and Macy's always has a big production. It's a whole thing in New York, and it's on TV. It's on NBC. This time it'll be on Peacock from about 8 to 10 EST, so what, that'll be like 7 to 9. If you want to check it out, they've announced their lineup, so expect some sets from the following.
4: You know I said it, I am better
0: okay.
4: now.
0: Okay.
4: But it's the sheath and
0: right? We got a lot of beards going.
4: Here I go.

0: There we go. Great job, Emma. Producer Emma, awesome.
1: Fantastic.
0: Post Malone, Noah Khan, Salt and Pepper, BB Rexha, Shaboozy, and Blake Shelton. That's a great lineup.
1: Wow.
0: So, yeah, if you don't want to go anywhere, you want to just, like, have some beers in the backyard, watch the fireworks on TV and maybe in your backyard, then that's a good thing to put on.
1: Oh, man.
0: And speaking of the backyard, our own backyard here in Chicago, whenever anyone comes here, you know, we're like, we do have a lot of great museums. We got a lot of cool things to see, but it's all about the food. And Jeremy Allen White has made pretty much his career here in Chicago. He knows that between Shameless and now The Bear, he has been around. In fact, recently when he was here for the Beard Awards, he talked about some restaurants too.
2: Bavette's, we were at all the time. La Scarola, we were at all the time. The V, you got to go to the V. Viaggio's.
1: Yeah, he sounds so excited.
0: Well, because he was so... Emma had to edit that because he swears.
1: Got it.
0: So in the middle, he's desperately looking for Cuz. He's looking for...
1: Yeah.
0: Because I guess that's who loved the V restaurant.
1: Yeah,
0: so he named the two, and then he was like trying to figure out where the other place was. And
1: even
0: you could see he was panicking.
1: Where is this guy?
0: So he swore a couple times in between while he was looking for it. So thank you, Emma, for that.
1: Solid.
0: And then we reported earlier this week that Jelly Roll is divorcing Bunny XO. So she's, you know, a social media person, has a podcast, talks about all this stuff. There were lots of stories about it. Lots of rumors have been going around. Is it because of their faith? Is it because of something she did? Whatever. Jelly Roll kind of addressed it recently while he was on stage. And by the way, this is the name of his tour. So, you know, he's doing the big ass stadium tour with Post Malone soon. So right now he's on the Little Ass Shed Tour. He said this from on stage in Sarasota Springs.
3: I'm sorry I'm flustered. I didn't think I was going to have to talk about my divorce on stage. The internet is a liar too. Me and my wife are best friends. We will always be best friends. I will love her. She will probably be the only woman I will ever love the way I loved her. We just got off the phone earlier today. Nobody cheated on nobody. That will be my best friend forever. This is the only time I will ever speak about it. Buddy, I love you, baby.
0: So, yeah, I mean, there you go. Like, again, he didn't think he'd have to talk about it, but apparently he did. And that's what he had to say about it. And we'll see if he never truly speaks about it again, like he just said he would. So, whole thing. Very, very interesting. This is brought to you by Ravinia. Come see your favorite stars under the stars this summer. Ravinia, don't miss artists like Ricky Martin, Billy Idol, Snoop Dogg, and more. 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

0: It's a love fest in here. Good morning. It's Chris, Nikki, and Whip in the morning on the mix.
1: You can just go home, Chris.
0: I'm feeling the vibe of it, which is fine. I don't mind. Like, you guys go ahead. It's fine. Sarah Jindra from WGN has joined us this morning. How's it going?
2: Hello, hello. Now, I'm so good. I'm so happy to be here with you guys.
0: Oh, good. We're excited to have you. Yeah.
2: You guys are usually visiting us at Spotlight Chicago. So yeah, it's kind of cool to be here with you.
1: Thanks for getting up so early.
0: Yeah.
2: I know. This was late compared to the morning show at WGN.
0: That's right. Yeah. We roll in easy.
2: That we were up at like 2:30 in the morning. And this, I was like, ooh, I don't have to be there till 6:40. That's amazing. So thank you for that.
0: Well, we're excited to have you. Thanks for having us on Spotlight Chicago yesterday. That was so fun.
2: Yes. Thank you for not swearing.
0: Oh, our pleasure. It's our effing pleasure.
1: That's all I wanted to do. Yeah.
2: The directors by the button. No, don't do it.
0: Not these two, I can tell. Well, we are putting Sarah to work this morning.
2: Yes.
0: With Whip Out. Sarah is our news person today.
2: Yeah.
0: She's going to hit us with the latest and greatest next on The Morning Mix.

0: Good morning. It's Chris, Nikki, and Whip in the morning on The Mix.
1: 701, 59 degrees, high around 78. 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
0: Whip is out today. And so we said we need the big guns. So we went, we called
2: and we couldn't find them. So we found Sarah.
0: Sarah Jindra of WGN Spotlight Chicago is here. Her first newscast.
2: Woo-hoo.
0: Let's take it
1: I'm
0: away.
1: I'm going to say it's the fun guns.
2: There we go. Let's do that. I can do that. All right, here's your fun gun newscast here. Traffic was really light today. That's all thanks to the Juneteenth holiday. Of course, federal financial closures are in place. We're talking government offices, DMVs, libraries, city halls. No mail delivery today. USPS also closed. And your banks and markets closed as well. Retail grocery stores, most of those are open. Restaurants as well, probably open. Want to go through some of this news here. The TikTok trend that is actually good for your heart.
0: Okay,
2: guys.
0: Let's go.
2: Most people poo-poo TikTok, but there's something good with it. So here we go. The latest wellness trend is called silent walking. Have you heard of this?
0: Nikki does it next to me all the time.
2: Doesn't want to talk to you.
0: Yeah.
2: This is all about ditching your headphones and distractions, and you take a more mindful stroll. And experts say this can be good for your heart. You're just walking in silence. Mm-hmm. You're sitting with your thoughts. You're thinking about things that you should have probably thought about before, but you were so distracted. And because it's TikTok, it has to be a trend. So instead of just walking in silence, we're now calling it silent walking, and it's the latest trend. And experts are weighing in, and they're saying this is great for you, your mental clarity, your creativity, a stronger sense of connection with yourself.
0: So are these videos just people not saying a word?
1: It has literally been done since the dawn of time. But we've called it something now, so it's cool.
0: Right.
2: It's cool now. So take a video of yourself today and see if it trends. There you go.
0: Oh, my gosh.
2: John Mulaney, the first comedian to sell out Wrigley Field. Wow. I had no idea that nobody's done this before. John Mulaney, a proud Chicago native, not only part of a short list of performers who have performed at Wrigley Field, he is the first comedian to actually sell out the stadium. His July 11th show as part of his John Mulaney Mr. Whatever is completely sold out. This is the quote from him you guys got to hear. You ready? He says, "I'm honored to stand out on the same field where I saw Mark Grace rip cigarettes during games and yell all my jokes." So good for him. My goodness.
0: Oh, that's awesome.
2: Movies out this weekend. Of course, you've got the all talked about Toy Story 5, Tom Hanks, Tim Allen, Joan Cusack. Doesn't this bring back the memories?
0: Oh, it's too much. We saw it. There was a screening. I got to go.
2: Get out of here. Yeah. Nobody's sending those to Spotlight Chicago. Come on, man.
0: I got to start forwarding you these emails.
2: Come on.
0: But I brought my kids, and so it's really wonderful. It's really wonderful. But, you know, the first Toy Story is 30 years ago.
2: Right.
0: Which is crazy.
2: Crazy.
0: So I'm sitting next to my kids, like, crying, and my son's like, what's wrong? I'm like, it's fine.
1: Give Sarah the cry count. How many times?
0: I had three solid cries and a few whimpers throughout.
2: I would have a million then.
1: Yeah.
0: I don't want to brag, but we also talked to Forky.
3: Hey, guys, this is Forky, and you're listening to The Morning Mix.
2: I heard that. You guys scored Forky.
0: Yeah, we hate to brag, but
2: amazing. You know. All right, the other movie out, The Death of Robin Hood, Hugh Jackman as old Robin Hood. Did you score Hugh too?
0: We did not get Hugh.
2: Come on.
1: No.
0: Sorry.
1: Well, you know what? Let's all go to Ravinia when he's here.
2: Yeah.
1: He can't escape us.
0: We'll all go dressed as old Robin Hood. Yeah. It'll be great.
2: Why are they in costume?
0: There they are.
2: What's happening?
0: Oh my gosh, that's the news. Awesome. I'll give you a look at your sports. We got the Cubs taking on the Blue Jays at Wrigley today at 1:20, kicking off a weekend series there. White Sox got a win against the Yankees in New York yesterday, 5-1. They're going to take on Nikki's Detroit Tigers tonight in Detroit, which is funny because they left New York and just stopped short. They just said, all right, we're going to park it in Detroit for a couple days. That's a 5:40 start tonight, which is odd. Chicago Wolves, they are still alive against your Toronto Marlies in the Calder Cup. They were down 3-0 last night. They eked out a win in overtime. Hopefully they can keep the momentum going to avoid elimination in that big finals. That's the Calder Cup. They have game 5 tonight in Toronto. And Team USA World Cup taking on Australia this afternoon. What is that? Kickoff? Ball drop? What are they? Soccer?
2: You're asking the wrong.
1: Right. It's a match. I just know. Don't call it a. It's
2: on the pitch.
1: Don't call it.
0: It's a match on the pitch.
1: Yeah.
0: And it starts at 2:00.
1: Oh, there we go.
0: That's what we want to hear.
1: 61 degrees, high around 78. Tomorrow, 80 and sunny. Father's Day, you're getting Mother's Day kind of weather. You know what I mean? It's like unpredictable, a little chilly. Might have some rain, high around 72. There you go.
0: Up next, we've got your Chicago confession this morning with Melissa. And Melissa's boss won't stop texting her. But it's what she's texting about that might have you shocked. Next on The Morning Mix.
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0: 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It's Chicago Confessions on 101.9 The Mix.
1: Hey, good morning. It's Chris, Nikki, and Whip in the morning on The Mix, and we're ready for our Chicago Confession this morning. We've got Melissa with us. Hi, Melissa.
2: Hey, good morning.
1: Hi. This is such a unique predicament that you find yourself in. What is on your mind this morning?
2: Like, my chest is heavy even saying this. I have to say, this is so unlike me to even do this kind of thing in the first place, but I'm telling my friend about this whole saga, and she's like, you actually have to call the confession line and tell them.
1: Oh, it's a good friend.
3: All right, I'm intrigued. What's going on?
2: Okay, so my boss won't stop texting me about her, I want to say, fling relationship, and I do not know how to stop it.
1: Interesting. So this is your boss, and it's about her personal life, and she's text. Why is she? Why are you the one she's texting all the time?
2: So I made a big mistake. So I started working. This is like a small real estate law firm. So I started working here like 2023, early 2023. This is when she was getting divorced. Now, keep in mind, right? That's like a vulnerable time.
1: Right.
2: So I feel like that was helpful for me at the time, getting my job secured, because I was like, let me get you on the app girl.
3: Okay.
1: Oh, interesting.
3: You were like the wing girl.
1: Yeah.
3: Then. Okay, cool.
1: So you set up her dating apps for her. Interesting. Okay.
2: Yes. And that did give me some job security, I feel, because it was like, okay, you're going to fire me? Obviously, she's gone on a few dates. It's not like she's gone out. And most of them, you know, been a wash, one or two, nothing too serious. But a few months ago, she goes out with, like, this new guy. I'm like, whatever, same old story, right? But this is where I messed up. She comes in. This is around February, so it's cold. So she comes in the office in the same outfit she was wearing the day before.
3: Oh, no, man. Yep.
1: Okay.
2: Yep. I know what I'm about to say.
3: Yeah.
2: So I kind of made a joke, and I'm like, okay, I see you, girl. And that little four-word thing that I said, whatever it was, opened the door to becoming the person that she tells every single thing about this guy to.
3: Yeah, okay. So I'm wondering if she may not have other friends, or she's uncomfortable,
1: right,
3: or, you know, maybe they're friends with the ex-husband because of the divorce. So, yeah, you might have just lent yourself as, like, the listening ear.
1: You're the confidant now, huh?
2: But, I mean, it's nonstop. I hear about their dates. I hear about what he wore, what he said, what they're doing next week. It's everything.
3: Yeah.
1: And is it like just during normal work hours that she's texting you, or just, I guess it'd be outside of work if she's talking to you. So is it all the time?
2: It is all the time. Literally this morning I get a text.
3: Right.
1: Oh, man.
2: From her. It's a photo of him at breakfast. It says, he's so weird.
3: Right. So, okay, the situation then here is, so if this was like a good friend of yours, you would probably feel comfortable enough to be like, all right, I get it. You're in love. Like, you know, let's slow down. But because it's your boss, I'm assuming you feel like you can't do that, right?
2: Right. I don't even know how to approach this at all.
3: I'm like, right.
2: I can't imagine when something goes bad, what am I going to do?
3: Right.
1: So what does she do now? All right. So what's Melissa to do in this situation? She doesn't want her boss to be texting her like this all the time, but she is afraid. Like, if I cut it off, what's going to happen?
3: Be held against her.
1: Right.
3: Yeah.
1: 312-233-1019. Because my fear is that then she's going to get embarrassed. Like, oh, I don't have anyone else. Right.
3: I mean, because again, you were there going through the divorce. So I think you might just have a different view of the relationship. Yeah. And that's tricky. Yeah.
1: 312-233-1019. What does Melissa do now? We're going to find out next on The Morning Mix.

0: Good morning. It's Chris, Nikki, and Whip in the morning on The Mix.
1: Yeah, 61 degrees high, around 78, but Melissa's boss's love life is apparently a little warmer.
0: Yeah, it's weird.
1: Their Chicago confession.
0: Yeah, that's what it is. Brown chicken, brown cow. But she's helped her set up her dating apps. Now all of a sudden she's her like relationship confidant.
1: Yeah.
0: Which I don't want to be mean to the boss, but I'm like, you got no one else you can be texting this sort of stuff to? You got no other girlfriend or anything? I don't know.
1: So, but she kind of opened the door kind of being her wing girl.
0: Right.
1: Kind of being like, hey, you know, you just got divorced. You're going to be out there. And now she's just getting too many details.
0: Yeah. So now Melissa's like, I don't know how to tell my boss to stop texting me. But Alyssa, you're in Wheeling this morning. You think a little white lie might do the trick. What do you think, Alyssa?
2: I think, honestly, Melissa, you should kind of just be like, you know, I'm going through a breakup. Like, this is really triggering for me. Like, I'm really trying to work on myself, but I just hope you can respect that.
1: Okay.
0: I feel like when you throw out the word triggering.
3: Yes, working on myself. Those are good keywords.
0: Exactly. Then you just sort of back off.
1: And she kind of like did her job by getting the boss on track.
0: Yeah.
1: Like, now that I've got you, now that you found love.
0: Right.
3: Yeah.
0: And then she can kind of fade off into the distance as like the hero.
2: Okay.
0: I like that.
3: Wow. Was she a therapist? That was good.
0: I wonder.
3: That was really good.
0: Alyssa, what do you do for a living?
2: So I'm a medical assistant for one of the Bears doctors.
0: Oh, wow.
1: So in a way, you're a therapist.
0: Yeah, basically. Yeah.
3: Tell me about that catch on Sunday.
0: Yeah, exactly.
1: How are you feeling?
0: How did it make you feel when you fumbled the ball?
1: Do you know where you're eventually going to play any of your games? How does that make you feel?
0: Any idea, Alyssa? I mean, you're in Wheeling. It'd probably be a lot easier for you if that stadium was in Arlington Heights. Am I right?
2: Oh, wait, sorry. What was your question? I was hearing a lot of laughter, and then I started laughing, too.
0: So you said you work for the Bears. They don't tell you where that stadium's going to be, huh?
2: Yeah, they're still, like, I don't know. They're still trying to figure it out. Like, I feel like it's such a back-and-forth decision, but I think Chicago Bears rolls off the tongue a lot better than Hammond.
1: There we go.
0: That's from the inside.
1: Oh, my goodness.
0: All right, you're wonderful. We're going to give you a dinner for two. You're going to go to Elwood's Tap and Pine Lodge, okay?
2: Thank you so much.
0: Yeah, absolutely. Enjoy that.
1: For calling in. Yeah. $100 is yours. Go get one of those old fashions. I think it's today, Friday, right? So
0: like you care about what day it is.
1: Tomorrow is prime rib night. No, I'm saying old fashions or whatever.
0: I see. Okay, got it. Sorry.
1: I just want to make sure we get the right special.
0: Now
1: it's prime
0: rib
1: tomorrow.
0: Yeah. Have you been to Elwood's?
3: I haven't, but it sounds delightful.
0: Oh, you gotta
1: it's
0: go.
1: Wisconsin Supper Club. Yeah. It's so up your
3: Love
1: alley.
3: A supper club. Give me that prime rib. Yeah.
0: Watch out. Whip's off today. So Sarah Ginger from WGN Spotlight Chicago is with us, and you're going to learn a lot about Nikki today. Me, not much, but Nikki, you're going to find out why is she always in Wisconsin? Why is she always in Michigan? Why does she go to Indiana? How does she know where all the best prime ribs are? It's all coming your way this morning. I promise you.
1: Those things that you keep in your brain.
0: Yeah. These two are in here, folks. What we need to do is not do the real show and turn the mics off during the songs, because they're telling you where every deal is, how to get a discount on this.
1: We haven't even had the mimosa.
0: It's all
3: happening.
0: There's
3: mimosa?
0: Yeah.
3: You're

0: Maeve and Lanae right there. Good morning. It's Chris, Nikki, and Whip in the morning on The Mix.
1: 61 degrees, high around 78. And, oh, I should have had you stop by here. Sarah Gindra's here, and I have to do traffic again.
2: Yes, I got a limp mic over here.
0: Yeah, sorry.
2: We need to get,
0: you know
2: what's
0: what?
2: Going on?
0: We have the blue pills in the back.
1: Sorry. I'll do traffic, and then you can go four hours or less situation here. I don't know.
0: I wish we had a camera on you in that moment. She was talking, and it was just slowly going down. It was like an Austin Powers bit.
2: Now I'm like slouching in my chair trying to get to it.
0: Oh, well, sorry. We'll get that fixed.
1: Yeah, all right, don't worry. We'll have you over here on this mic to do a traffic at some point anyway. Inbound Eaton's looks fine. Outbound's fine, too. No major delays. Inbound Kennedy O'Hare to downtown about 19 minutes. If you're headed outbound, it's about 29. Inbound Eisenhower from the Jane Addams to the old post office, 30 minutes. The same if you're on outbound Eisenhower from the old post office to the Jane Addams. Inbound Stevenson 355 to DeSaba Lakeshore Drive, 24 minutes. 25 minutes if you're on the outbound Stevenson. There was a disabled vehicle around DeSaba Lakeshore Drive, but that has been cleared, so it should be moving along. Also, we had an issue on 294 northbound, that off-ramp to the Eisenhower. There was an accident there, but that accident has been cleared. And just kind of know if you're going around town anywhere this weekend, in any town, there's going to be something. There are so many road closures from so much going on. You got the Taste of Des Plaines, you got the Fiesta Back of the Yards, you got Winnetka Music Festival, you got Highland Park, so Taste of Randolph, there is so much happening, so get ready for that. That is a quick look at traffic on The Mix.
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2: Pretty dork down the ka-chow.
1: Just a little bit.
2: Ka-chow. Lightning, yeah, a little Lightning McQueen on you.
1: You're going to have to write a whole part for Sarah now.
2: You got to redo one for Sarah.
3: Yeah, I'm worthy. Yeah. My goodness, that was amazing.
2: You are worthy. Halfway through the song, she looked at me and mouthed, "Is this you?"
3: Yeah. Everything I hear on this, I'm like, was that Chris? Was that him? Yeah. Was that him rapping?
2: Yeah. No, that one was Nikki.
1: She's good. She's very good. We have Sarah Gingerman from Spotlight Chicago.
2: How fun is this?
1: Am I saying your last? I always get nervous about your last name.
3: Yeah. Yes, Gingerman. You nailed it.
1: Okay.
3: Yeah.
1: Gingerman.
3: And is you that, can sing it.
2: Is that your maiden name or your married name?
3: That is my real name.
2: That's your one-to-one.
3: Yes, I was born with the Gingerman.
2: And you've got, now I feel like we haven't done enough, like, I was born with the Gingerman.
1: That's a part of the rap
2: that's
1: right there.
2: Be, yeah,
1: she was born with the Gingerman.
2: Yeah. And then we'll just figure out the second half. Yeah, we'll get there. Now that said, we had to learn a little about you. So, of course, WGN, you're on every afternoon from 1 to 2 with Jisoo Kyi on Spotlight Chicago.
3: Mm-hmm.
2: You've got two kids?
3: I have two kids, a 10-year-old Ty and a 7-year-old Ava.
2: Aww, that's sweet.
3: And a new puppy.
2: Yes,
3: little Moose. He's a chocolate lab. He's about 10 weeks old now, so I'm cleaning up pee and poop all day.
2: Oh, that's great. I'm doing the same thing, but with a human. I've got an 8-month-old.
1: Right?
3: I'm trying to decide what's worse, the human or the dog.
1: It's tough.
2: I gotta think. I mean, because with the baby, it's generally in the diaper.
1: Yeah,
2: which is nice.
1: The dog can be anywhere.
2: Right.
1: And you are, I know, thinking about giving Moose his OnlyFans page for his
3: Oh, well, I started posting all these videos of Moose, and my husband is not into social media, and he's like, "What are you trying to do?"

0: You're trying to make an OnlyFans for this dog or what? What's happening?
1: Something to consider.
0: And I'm like, I don't know. It's just fun. Leave me alone. And I said, I will not post my doggy's paws. That's then, where I draw the line.
2: Not
0: but
2: for
0: then
2: free.
0: You do paw pics, and then I did. I didn't even get any money off of it either.
1: Oh, you're doing it wrong.
0: Still waiting for that check to come in.
2: Yeah, don't worry. No. I think they do like PayPal.
3: It is a cute puppy.
2: Oh my goodness.
0: Oh, he's adorable.
2: Wonderful. Well, we'll continue getting to know you all morning because we got you locked in here all day.
0: Yes, I can't wait.
2: Yeah, don't worry. You're also going to do Jenny and McCabe today. You're going to be here until 7
0: wait,
2: p.m.
0: What?
2: Yeah, no, we told McCabe, we're like, Sarah's going to sit in with you, Jenny, get ready.
0: Let me out.
2: Yeah, no, we've locked the door. It's okay. You'll be fine. So let's get a look at the news with Whip Out. It's Sarah Jindra from WGN.
0: Yeah, so Juneteenth today, a lot of things are closed. Government offices, we're talking DMVs, libraries, city halls, no mail service either. So you probably noticed traffic pretty light today with the Juneteenth holiday. So if you do have to work, it should be pretty easy getting there. Banks, markets also closed. Things are staying open, though. Most restaurants, retail, groceries will stay open for today. Lots of events happening for Juneteenth as well. LinkedIn's fastest growing jobs in the U.S. are out. And would you believe a lot of them have to do with AI?
1: Dang it.
0: The top 10 fastest growing jobs in the U.S. Number 1, AI engineer. 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Jeez. 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Radio DJs or TV hosts.
3: No.
0: So,
3: I feel like you just had a fancy name for like a realtor.
0: New home sales specialist. Yeah. Yeah.
2: My wife's a real estate agent, so I feel like.
0: You're good then.
2: Yeah. I think we're okay.
0: Nikki, are you guys good? You guys, your husband on this list?
3: No.
2: He sells wine.
3: Yeah, he sells wine and no one's drinking anymore.
2: What does your husband do?
0: I'll keep him in business. He does construction, so he's good right now.
2: Dang.
0: We're good. Yeah.
2: Watch out.
0: Yeah. But, boy, our industry is not cracking. In that top 10.
3: Let's go have some wine and talk about it.
0: All right. This is a story that teens are going to love. Letting teens sleep in on the weekends may actually boost their mental health.
2: Ooh.
0: Yes. They say it may be tempting to wake up your teenager on a Saturday so they don't waste the day. But new research suggests it's actually better to let them snooze. You're welcome, teens, for telling your parents this
2: exactly.
0: Right now. According to the research, adolescents between the ages of 16 and 24 who caught up on sleep over the weekend were 41% less likely to report symptoms of depression than those who don't.
3: So I have a 16-year-old.
2: Right.
3: I think I'm the only one in this room who has that. It is crazy. I remember being able to sleep this late.
2: Yes.
3: But as an adult now,
2: right.
3: I can't even imagine. Like, I'll walk by his room and it's like 10 a.m. and I'm like, are you alive? Like, what?
2: Right.
3: And he's like, sounded like, what up? I'm all, you know, but like, it's fine.
2: Bro.
3: What's for dinner?
2: I can remember as a teen, the few times I'd ever have to get up early, I'd be like, days are so long.
0: Yeah.
2: Like, why are days so long?
0: What are
2: you
0: doing?
2: Yeah, this is crazy.
3: Right. So, this is the best news that they've heard.
2: Oh, man.
0: Isn't that amazing? All right. We've also got some movies out this weekend. The big one everybody's talking about, Toy Story 5, Tom Hanks, Tim Allen, Joan Cusack, Death of Robin Hood, also out with Hugh Jackman as old Robin Hood.
2: Right.
0: That's a look at news.
2: Look at that. I'll give you a look at your sports scores. Cubs are going to play the Blue Jays today at Wrigley at 1:20 to kick off that series through Father's Day weekend. So go ahead and enjoy that. White Sox, they did beat the Yankees yesterday 5-1. They're taking on the Tigers at 5:40 tonight in the D. Chicago Wolves have game 5 tonight in Toronto. That's right. They are still alive in the Calder Cup final, down 3-1. Let's go Wolves. Keep the momentum going tonight. And in the World Cup action, Team USA against Australia down under. But they're going to play at 2:00 this afternoon. All right, we got to get a look at what's happening with weather.
3: 61 degrees right now at O'Hare High, around 78. Tomorrow is beautiful, 80, sunny. It's going to be nice. On Father's Day, unfortunately, we might have some rain. That should be before 1 p.m. and a little cooler, high around 72.
2: 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Mom's not around, but guess what Dad let us do? Happening next on The Morning Mix.

0: Good morning. It's Chris, Nikki, and Whip in the morning on The Mix.
1: Yeah, we're having so much fun here. I'm just going to remind myself and you. In about 15 minutes, we have a code word for Ed Sheeran.
0: We sure do.
1: If you want to go see Ed Sheeran at Soldier Field.
0: That's right. Now, I'm a dad, right? I got three kids, changing a lot of diapers, and we're going to be collecting diapers all day tomorrow from 9 a.m. to 1 p.m. at the Walmart in Glen Ellen. We would love to see you for our Morning Mix diaper drive. But as a dad, I have plenty of opportunities where my wife's not around. She works a lot evenings and weekends in real estate, so she, you know. So there's a lot of just us and dad time. And I pride myself on being a good dad, but there are a lot of chicken nuggets, a lot of mac and cheese, a lot of, like, don't tell your mom, let's have ice cream happening. That's okay, you know?
1: That's part of the title.
0: Yeah.
1: Yeah.
0: My dad used to do stuff like that. He'd be like, we're going to eat pizza again. Don't tell your mom. All right, that's great. That's fine, right? But when mom's away, often dad will play.
1: Yeah.
0: You know?
1: It's time to take the kids. My dad, he belonged to this. It was like called a hunt club or something. Okay. And it was like in Michigan. And you would go and they had like activities for the kids, meaning like fishing, right?
0: Oh, yeah.
1: So when my mom was gone, he'd be like, let's go to the hunt club. And they also had lunch. Let's not pull it. It was like a lunch and bar.
0: Yeah, don't worry.
1: Know?
0: Yeah, yeah, yeah.
1: But the funniest part was we would go fishing and we would catch so many fish. Like it was unreal how many fish. And we found out it was part of this hunt club. They would like put them in there.
0: Wow.
1: So he would be this champ where he'd be like, while you were gone, I took the kids fishing at the hunt club. Man, they caught like nine. And then I found out later.
0: It was
1: because
0: a stocked pond.
1: Yeah. It was amazing. They were like, how am I so good at this?
0: Yeah. This is crazy.
1: So he would come home and be like this champ to my poor mom who was working as, you know, we had lunch and, you know, swim fishing, caught 10 fish with dad. It's what we do.
0: Yeah. That's what dads do when mom's gone. When you were a kid, what did dad let you do when mom wasn't around? 312-233-1019.
2: My husband is always letting the kids play with those power tools. They're actually building stuff. The other day I walk out and Ty's building an entire bookcase thing. Power tools just happening with things going everywhere.
0: It. They're like shirtless, no safety equipment at all.
2: There's a beer on the counter. Like, what's happening?
0: It's an O'Doul's, mom. Doing? Relax.
1: Mom's coming home. Pick up a book.
0: Yeah, everybody, yeah, get your shirt back on. 312-233-1019. When your mom was gone, what did dad let you do? We got any chocolate cake for breakfast fans out there? What happened? 312-233-1019. Taylor Swift now, dad next on the Morning Mix.

0: Queen Taylor right there. Good morning. It's Chris, Nikki, and Whip in the morning on The Mix.
1: Yes, Father's Day is this weekend.
0: Yeah.
1: And you dads, we love you.
0: Love dads. Thank you.
1: Bye.
0: I own that as the only, I'm the only guy here today. Holy crap, it just dawned on me.
1: Oh, this is so fun.
2: Happy
0: Emma,
2: Father's Day,
0: yeah,
2: Chris.
0: Watch out. Sarah Jindra sitting in for Whip today from WGN Spotlight Chicago. Now, your husband's a father.
2: Are you guys excited to celebrate?
0: He
2: is a father.
0: Yeah.
2: He's actually going fishing on Sunday with his dad and his brothers.
0: Look at that.
2: So we will not see him.
0: There's always two schools of thought here. You either disappear or you stick around. I like that.
2: I think it's nice, though, that he's going to spend time with his dad and his brothers out on Lake Michigan. Yeah.
1: That's awesome. And then you guys could go see Toy Story 5 or whatever.
2: We're going to go hang out with my family, my dad.
0: Oh, fun.
2: And we do an annual pig tournament. The basketball game pig.
0: Oh, pig.
1: What did you think I was saying?
0: Are we eating bacon?
1: See, and meanwhile, I went to, what is it, like apple holler where they have like pig races?
0: I was like, wow.
1: That is really neat.
2: Sweet.
0: Yeah, exactly right. Well, mom's gone.
2: No, it's
0: gone.
2: The basketball game.
0: Right, and you just play.
2: Yeah.
0: Great. So that's going to be you guys, but let's imagine for a second that mom's not around.
2: Right.
0: And it's just dad. So what's dad going to do? Hi, Valerie. Good morning. How are you this morning?
3: Good morning.
0: When your mom was gone, what would your dad do?
3: He would take us to the movies and teach us how to sneak candy and things into the movies.
0: That's crazy expensive. I'm not going to spend $8.
1: That's ridiculous.
0: That's 2 for $3 over at the Walgreens. We're going to stop over there.
1: Don't tell your mom.
0: Yeah, get me the Good and Plenty's.
2: Smart man.
1: That's great,
0: Valerie. Yeah, I like that. Yeah. I am accidentally teaching my kids the same thing, oddly enough. Hi, Ari. Good morning. How are you today?
4: Good morning. Great.
0: You're in Western Springs. Now, what would Dad do when Mom wasn't around?
4: Well, we call it No Rule Night, so there's a little tune that went along with that, and we danced along the kitchen.
0: How did that go?
4: And then we'd have No Rule Night with, like, your arms in a circle.
2: No Rule Night.
0: I like it. All right, we're having No Rule Night, and then what else?
4: Ice cream for breakfast and dinner, whenever mom was gone.
0: Oh, I love it.
4: And then we either had 5-up, which meant we got to stay up for the whole Blackhawks game, or he'd tell us it was time for bed hours early, and he'd have himself a nice evening.
0: Because you couldn't tell time yet?
4: Yeah.
0: Oh, guys, it is bedtime. It's like 5:30.
2: We got to wrap this up, kids.
0: Oh, my God.
2: The ice cream will be on the table in the morning.
0: Oh, I love it. In the winter,
1: he'd be like, oh man. Yeah, it is. Look at it. It's dark outside.
0: Honestly,
1: 10 p.m.
0: I am bushed. You guys? Probably turn in. He gets into bed also, and then he goes to sleep. All right, and then he goes downstairs. Yeah, and then we would just fall asleep to the sound of, what's Dad doing?
1: Dads, we love you.
0: Oh, my goodness. This guy's a dad. I wonder how his wife, Haley, will celebrate him. We'll look at the roads next. It's Bieber now on The Morning Mix.

0: Justin Bieber right there. He's a young dad. He's changing some diapers. And we've got the Morning Mix Diaper Drive tomorrow, 9 a.m. to 1 p.m. at the Walmart in Glen Ellen. We can't wait to see you. 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Nikki, are you ready to give us a look at what's up with these roads?
1: No, when is Sarah? With Sarah, when are you going to step in and do this?
2: I can't remember what it's called. Edens? Edens?
0: How do you say it?
2: How? Help me, Nikki.
0: Eisenhower? What is that?
3: Oh, man.
0: Sarah Ginder of WGN is with us this morning. You can see her every afternoon from 1 to 2 on Spotlight Chicago. So you have to go do that after this?
2: I do. Dang, it's going to be great, though.
0: Our bad.
2: It's Friday. Come on. Yeah, we got drinks.
1: That's right.
2: Great.
1: After mimosas, it's going to be an extra good show today.
0: My goodness.
1: Cannot wait.
0: Oh, my goodness.
1: Yeah, they used to do this from the Jam Cam. You would have that. So Edens inbound Lakewood to Montrose 15, 16 on the reverse. Inbound Kennedy O'Hare to downtown about 20, 27 if you're headed to O'Hare. Inbound Eisenhower from the Jane Addams to the old post office. Outbound 29 minutes. Inbound Stevenson 355 to the Saba Lakeshore Drive 22 minutes. If you're going the other way on the Stevenson, it's about 24. The outbound Dan Ryan, we do have an issue around 18th Street. There is an accident with the center lane block, so there's going to be some slowdowns there. We also have a problem on Jane Addams 90 westbound before Route 47. There is an accident with the right lane blocked. And we have an issue on 65 southbound after 153rd Avenue. There is an accident on the left shoulder there as well. That was a quick look at traffic on the mix.
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4: 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Is going to make Chris do later. What? Sing, S-I-N-G.
6: Give it to us, Chris. Come on.
4: You had to do that yesterday in Salt Lake, Chicago. It was kind
0: of fun. Thank you for that.
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0: S-I-N-G is your code word. 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And yeah, yesterday we went over to WGN for Spotlight Chicago with Sarah and G. It was
6: put
0: so
6: you
0: fun.
6: On the spot a little bit.
0: You really did.
6: You
0: thank
6: rapped
0: you for
6: us.
0: Me.
6: You did an amazing job.
0: Oh, very kind of you. Well, you guys are so nice and welcoming. I was like, they were like, oh, there's a coffee over there. We got a coffee. I made a vanilla latte.
6: They offered you
0: some,
6: coffee?
0: Yeah, some crazy
6: I don't
0: machine.
6: Think everybody gets that.
0: Oh, watch out.
6: Wow.
0: We had Big Karwowski with us, and he really smooths things over.
6: Yeah.
0: So. Thank you again. It was so much fun. You can see it at WGN's website, by the way.
6: Yeah, WGNTV.com.
0: Oh, my goodness.
6: /Spotlight Chicago.
0: I got your app. I got the Plus
6: get
0: app,
6: that app
0: on the phone.
6: Yes.
0: It's on our screen in our kitchen. I'm like, ooh, what's this? Yeah, thank you.
6: We appreciate that.
0: Yeah, we support.
4: And thank you for coming in because you're going to be on again later on today. So it's not like you're a one and done here. Like you're going to go do your real job later on.
6: This isn't bad work, you guys. Hanging out with you is awesome.
0: Oh,
6: I love
0: that's
6: it. Kind
0: yes. of well, we
6: not
0: are putting
6: bad at
0: you to
6: all.
0: Work. Let us know what's happening in the world of news.
6: Yes. So today is Juneteenth. So a lot of federal financial closures to talk about. Non-essential federal, state, and local government offices are closed. So we're talking DMVs, libraries, city halls, no regular mail delivery today, and banks and markets, most of those are closed as well. Retail grocery, most of that is still open. Hey, there's an alleged ice cream cartel being investigated in Japan. We're not talking drugs, you guys, but on Tuesday, the country's Fair Trade Commission raided 6 big frozen dessert makers, suspecting that they had teamed up to push prices higher. Who knew the dessert market in Japan was doing this? Officials believe senior staff at the companies held meetings and traded emails for years to line up the timing and size of their price hikes. Many bumps were around 10 yen. That's about 6 cents per item. But you can't do that.
4: Right.
0: Dang.
4: And that
6: you
4: all
6: can't
4: ends up.
6: Do that.
4: Yeah.
6: I just love that they're calling it an alleged ice cream cartel. Watch out. Watch out.
0: All right.
6: All right. Vans is coming out with a K-pop Demon Hunters collection.
0: Oh,
6: look
0: man.
6: Look at this. It's been a year since K-pop Demon Hunters took the world by storm, and Vans is celebrating by releasing a special collection based on the movie. It's inspired by the movie's hit song Golden and includes the brand's iconic old school sneaker, this time in a new golden colorway.
0: Oh.
6: The collection's set to drop in stores and online later this summer. More K-pop Demon Hunters collections are expected to be released later this week. It's crazy because when it was actually happening, there was nothing you could buy.
0: Right.
4: Right.
6: My kids wanted everything. And I'm like, I don't see sweatshirts even.
0: Right. No, you couldn't. And then all of a sudden, like, I feel like once it gets into Target, now you know.
4: Yeah.
0: And it, at a certain point, there were K-pop Demon Hunter sweatshirts and shirts at Target. And it was like, okay, game on. Here we go.
4: And yeah. I could be totally wrong, but I feel like it was almost like Frozen. Like, when they made it, they had no idea how big it was going to be.
0: Agreed.
4: Like, yeah. You knew it was going to be big, mm-hmm. but not like the
6: and
4: craziness.
6: Hook on a world yeah. of its own. Yeah. Yes. My daughter was roomy for Halloween.
0: Yeah.
6: We had the birthday party, all the things.
4: Yep.
6: All right. Also, movies out this weekend, Toy Story 5 with Tom Hanks, Tim Allen, Joan Cusack. You guys got a first look at that.
0: It's fantastic.
6: Yes.
0: You can't say enough good things about it. It's awesome. Highly recommend.
6: Also, Death of Robin Hood, Hugh Jackman as old Robin Hood.
0: No word on that one. I don't know.
4: I got nothing.
0: But
4: we
0: on
4: loved
0: that
4: him
0: one.
4: As old Logan.
0: Yeah, he was great. Yeah, he's got a white beard and a bow and arrow. What more could one want? A look at your sports. The Cubs take on the Blue Jays at Wrigley today at 1:20. White Sox did beat the Yankees yesterday 5-1. Take that, New York. And they're going to take on the D. Detroit tonight, 5:40. You got your White Sox in Detroit, Nikki. Good luck. Chicago. Nikki's from Detroit. Do you know that?
6: I did know that.
0: Did she mention
6: yes.
0: that? Usually it's in the first 4 seconds of her meeting someone.
4: But
0: yeah.
4: I'm a Cubs fan. In fact, I'm very conflicted because next month they play each other.
0: Yeah.
4: Ooh. So, but I think I'm Cubs now.
6: I have a t-shirt Cubs. That says, I just hope both teams have fun. You can borrow it for that game. I'll let you wear it.
0: Oh my God. Now
4: awesome.
0: You two are trading clothes? This has gone too far. All right, the Chicago Wolves are still alive in the Calder Cup Finals. They were down 3-0, but they did win a game last night, so now they've got that series 3-1, game 5 tonight in Toronto, back-to-back games in Toronto. So good luck, Wolves. And World Cup Team USA versus Australia this afternoon at 2 p.m. So get ready for the ball kick, ball drop, ball pitch.
6: I'm sorry, what?
0: The pitch fun.
6: What?
0: I think they did.
4: Chris can borrow that shirt right now.
0: Yeah. Yeah.
6: Hang over there.
0: I did have a friend yesterday. We had an event for our kids. So like all the dads are talking. He's like, hey, do you want to watch the World Cup? And I was like, I do. I don't know what's happening.
4: Yeah.
0: But I will.
4: You want to have beers for the, like, go to the Globe or whatever. Yeah.
0: I'm there for that. Yeah. I was like, and then guys, when the Tonys are on, you're all coming to my house. Yeah. So get ready.
6: It's a fair trade.
0: Yeah, that's what it is. 1-1, fellas.
4: It is 66 degrees right now at a hair high around 78. Tomorrow, 80 and sunny. Sunday on Father's Day, we might see some rain before 1, high around 72.
0: Up next, a first time.
4: Woo!
0: We've never played Nikki's $1,000 Minute with a person sitting next to us looking at us like this.
4: Ooh,
0: Sarah
4: so
0: Jindra will take on Nikki's $1,000 Minute next on The Mix.

0: Good morning. It's Chris, Nikki, and Whip in the morning on the Mix.
1: 812, 66 degrees high around 78.
0: Oh my gosh. It's about to go down. Okay, Sarah.
1: Yes.
0: You're here from WGN today, Sarah Jindra. You're sitting in because Whip's not here.
1: Yep.
0: We're really putting you through the ringer today. Okay, you're covering news for us, which is lovely.
1: Mm-hmm.
0: But now we thought you're here. You've called into the show before just because you're a big fan of Nikki. And so we've decided today we're going to let you play Nikki's $1,000 Minute for real.
1: Gosh. Yeah, but my kids are going to be so jealous.
0: Yeah. I hope that they're listening.
1: They
0: listening?
1: Love this.
2: I will say we have tailored the question slightly to help. So it might be more of a Nikki's $100 gift certificate to Elwood's Minute.
0: Right.
2: I'm not sure yet.
0: It might be more embarrassing when you don't win.
3: My sister told me that 5 seems to be the acceptable score.
0: Oh. So. What's your sister's name?
3: Okay. Bethany.
0: Ooh.
3: Bethany.
0: Sarah and Bethany.
2: I love that.
0: You guys like American Girl dolls.
3: Sure.
0: I love it.
3: Let's go with that.
2: And I know you have a 7 and 10 year old.
3: Yes.
2: So I did try to throw a couple questions that they might know in there, like some 7 to 10 year old knowledge.
0: How old is your 7 year old?
2: You should know.
0: I don't know.
3: I'm so scared.
0: Welcome, Morning Mix producer Emma.
4: Good day.
0: Hello.
4: Hello.
0: Thank you for being here
4: Anytime.
0: To help us this morning.
4: You guys literally make me.
0: Generally. Facts, as they say. All right, so generally what would happen is when we play Nikki's $1,000 Minute, Nikki asks the question, I run the buzzers and the sounds, and Whip keeps score. So today, Emma is going to keep score for
2: us. Yeah, baby.
3: All right.
0: Now, Emma was joking about slipping you any of these answers, and if that happened, we're going to know. We're going to know.
4: I didn't do it, okay, but I was trying to figure out a code system.
2: Caw-caw, send me the answers.
4: I was doing smoke signals, and then I got yelled at.
2: I think you're going to have a good shot at this.
3: Okay.
0: All right, let's do it as for real as possible.
2: Okay.
0: So let's start with this thing.
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0: Yes, it is. It is your time, Sarah. We're going to play Nikki's $1,000 right now. 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And we play in 3.
2: Wait, go over the rules.
0: Okay, sorry.
2: Pass,
0: oh, my God.
2: Just really quick.
0: Even I am thrown. Oh, my God. I'm so sorry. We would have had that whole thing would have had to been eradicated. Okay. Rule number one, whatever you say first is your answer.
3: Okay.
0: So if we say, what color is the sky? And you're like, green. We're like, that's it. You're done.
2: We're moving on.
0: You're done. Now, you can say pass.
3: Okay.
0: You can pass as many times as you want. We go back to those questions at the end, as long as there's time left over.
3: This is making me sweat.
0: Yeah, that's
3: like
0: what people
3: intense.
0: Say. They say when you're in your
3: Chris's
0: car
3: face
0: and you're
3: right
0: listening.
3: Now it's very intense.
2: And I can't look at you. All right. I'm going to look over here. Okay.
0: Now can I begin?
2: Yeah, we can.
0: Okay, here we go. Okay.
2: Wait.
4: I'm just kidding.
0: I dropped my pen. All right. Nikki's $1,000 Minute in 3, 2, 1, go.
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3: Ooh, Robin Baumgart and Larry Potash.
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3: Morris Coors. No.
2: Stevenson is what road by number?
3: I-55.
2: What is the name of the toy cowboy in the movie Toy Story?
3: Woody.
2: What is the name of your co-host on Chicago Spotlight?
3: My one and only Jisuki. Love her so much.
2: Name 3 of the 5 people that were in One Direction.
3: Oh,
2: first names is fine. First names is fine.
3: Wasn't Harry Styles?
0: You can pass. You
3: pass.
0: Can. Okay.
2: What are the airport codes for 2 of our major airports?
3: ORD and MDW.
2: What city is Six Flags Great America located in?
3: Gurnee.
2: What is the official mascot of Syracuse University?
3: The orange.
2: What is
3: it used to be man, but they took the man away.
2: What is the name of your kid's bus driver who plays along with this game every day?
3: Mr. B! He loves this show, and he loves Nikki's $1,000 Minute.
0: Oh, that's time!
3: One Direction,
0: oh,
3: come on!
0: That's what I was, I'm like, you know, I was like, Nikki, go back to One Direction.
2: I got to do one song.
0: Wow. Oh, I'm pitting out. Emma was keeping...
3: Did we get through all the questions?
0: We got through all the questions.
3: Okay. Gosh. Okay, this
2: Darn
3: is
2: it.
3: More stressful to keep score than I thought it would be. I'm going to give you 1, 2, 3, 4, 5, 6, 7 plus 2 halves. That makes a whole. So that's, we'll give you 8.
0: Yeah.
3: We'll okay.
0: Go 8. Yeah, yeah, yeah.
3: That's
0: so let's
3: better
0: recap.
3: Than the 5.
0: Mm-hmm. No, you crushed it.
3: I think it might be 9, but
0: yeah.
3: I have some questions.
0: I agree. Let's recap. Name 2 out of the 4 main hosts on WGN Morning News. You went full name, by the way. We only needed first. But Robin Baumgartner, Larry Potash, correct. Paul Conrad, Pat Tomasulo. Those were the 4 we view as like your starting 4.
3: They're amazing.
0: Okay, great. What company makes Miller Lite?
3: Is it Molson Coors?
0: Yes. Well, see, this is what happens. The game ends, and then it's like full clarity of thought.
4: Give full point for just Coors?
0: Well, she said Molson.
3: I was like, we're all.
0: Yeah.
4: Like my mouth wouldn't speak.
3: Okay, we'll go full point. We'll go full
0: okay,
3: point.
0: We're good. Okay, great. The Stevenson, the Stevie, is known as 55. Way to go. The toy cowboy in Toy Story is Woody. You nailed that one. Your co-host name is Jisoo Ki. Way to go. And you also burned time, which she should feel very loved because you said, I love her to death. I'm like, the time is of the essence. Yeah.
4: Listen, I know we're not playing regulation here, but that is a piece of advice I would not give to everybody. You want to use as much time as possible here, okay?
0: What are the three of the five members of One Direction?
2: Names are fine, yeah.
0: You got Harry. You want to try again?
3: I literally do not know.
2: Okay. Niall Horan.
3: Okay.
0: So Niall.
2: Louis Tomlinson.
0: Louis.
2: Liam.
0: Liam Payne.
2: And Zayn.
0: Zayn.
3: Oh, I've heard that guy.
0: Zayn Malik. Yeah, Zayn. Zayn sings the one. There's a real dirty song of Zayn's we play.
3: Ooh.
0: Called Pillow Talk. That's great. All right. You know the airport codes. MDW, Midway, ORD, O'Hare. Six Flags is in. Gurney nailed that one. The official mascot of Syracuse. You said the orange.
2: Yes, it is the orange. Do you know if he has a name?
0: His first name?
3: Oh, he does?
2: I think he does.
0: We believe
3: really?
0: It
2: you went there, so you all just have to follow
3: darn
2: you.
3: Darn it.
2: I believe it's Otto.
0: Otto the orange.
3: Okay.
4: That's where the other half point
2: we're
4: came
2: We're going to go with just the, yeah.
3: I just remember it used to be the orange men, and then they changed it to just the orange.
2: Yes, and he's like a big orange.
4: He literally
2: like a big ball.
4: Big orange.
3: Yeah.
0: And finally, the name of your kid's bus driver who plays Nikki's $1,000 Minute with us each morning along on the bus is Mr. B.
3: Yes.
4: Mr. B.
3: Shout out to Mr. B. My kids honestly love when he plays this on the bus. They're like, have you heard Nikki's $1,000 Minute? I'm like, yeah, she's amazing.
0: Now you can be like, Brioche's? Yeah. I played that.
3: Yeah.
0: So back off.
2: Yes.
0: We say Brioche instead of
3: that. Is that what the kids
0: word.
3: Are saying now?
0: That's what the mid-40s are saying now.
4: We are trying to expand into other school buses, though, so if you have a contact there, we would love to get on more buses.
3: For the win.
2: And right now, in your case, because you did so well, I think we're going to celebrate. It's going to be Nikki's Mimosa Minute.
0: Hey!
2: So we'll do that.
0: She's been trying to do that for years.

0: Good morning. Oh, my goodness. We're calming down in here. It's Chris, Nikki, and Whip in the morning on The Mix.
1: You say I ran out and got the mimosas, and I was like, oh, maybe we should wait till later.
0: Yeah.
2: Why?
0: Yeah, what are you doing?
1: I'm maybe, okay.
2: Get back out there, Nikki. Yeah.
0: You get back out there, you find your mimosas.
2: I am sweaty after doing that quiz.
0: Me too.
2: I need something.
0: Watch out. Sarah Jindrah has joined us from WGN Spotlight Chicago. You can see her every afternoon from 1 to 2 on WGN. We were talking about dads early this morning, and we're talking about dads again because Macy's has your Father's Day gift guide.
1: Yeah, so many ideas. You know, socks are great, but you don't have to do them every year. You can always buy socks. 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
0: Get them some cool shoes to wear the socks in.
1: Yeah.
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0: Bruno Mars, Lady Gaga. That's a new one. Just kidding. Good morning. It's Chris, Nikki, and Whip in the morning on The Mix.
1: You might want to be next to Dad this weekend because it's Father's Day. Or maybe he's going to, you know, go off and do his own thing on the tea time or fish or
0: could
1: whatever.
0: Could be, yeah.
1: The Father's Day roulette, you know?
0: I just want to put my hand in my pants and sit. Can you leave me alone?
1: You can do that, too.
0: Could be your dad. Your dad didn't do that?
1: I don't remember dads. That. The Al Bundy?
0: Not like. Yeah. He's not. It's just resting. We've got a $200 Macy's gift card for you to celebrate dear old dad. Hi, Lynn. Good morning.
2: Good morning.
0: You're caller 25. You just won a $200 Macy's gift card. Congrats.
2: Thanks. Wonderful.
0: Are you celebrating a partner that's a dad, or is it your dad? Who are we celebrating this weekend?
2: Partner who's dad.
0: Oh, amazing.
1: Awesome. What's his name?
2: Jim.
1: Oh, Jim. All right. Happy Father's Day, Jim. We got $200 at Macy's that we can celebrate.
0: We're $25 for Jim. That's $175
1: right.
0: For Lynn.
1: $100 right. For you, Jim. Yeah, $100. Yeah. We don't know where that went.
0: It's got to be a little to me from me, Lynn, okay?
2: Right. Got it.
0: Congratulations. Enjoy that $200 Macy's gift card. And for all your Father's Day needs, it's the Macy's gift guide. They got you covered for Father's Day at Macy's.com. Nikki has been shopping on it all week long. I swear.
1: Yeah, in
0: if
1: person
0: you need
1: and
0: to know
1: online.
0: How to take that $200 gift card and turn it into like $1,200, Nikki.
1: It's
0: Nikki at WTMX.com. That's the email.
1: That is good. You're right. No, that's my next like gig. That's really what I want to do. I'm a personal cheap shopper. Cheap as deals, not like
0: I feel
1: items.
0: Like that might be your future. I mean, I want you to be here as long as possible.
1: I know, just my side hustle.
0: But if you started that.
1: I know. Oh, my gosh.
0: Sarah's like, I would sign up.
3: I'll buy whatever. Yes.
1: I'm already taking her to the store after the show. So we've already got that. I already have the sales that she's got to check out. All right, Ian's looks totally fine. Inbound Kennedy, O'Hare to downtown, 22 minutes. We do have a disabled vehicle with a left lane blocked around Randolph. Outbound Kennedy from the Burn Interchange to O'Hare. It's about 27 minutes. Inbound Eisenhower from the Jane Addams Hill Post Office, 31 minutes. 29 on the reverse. Inbound Stevenson from 355 to DeSaba Lakeshore Drive, 24 minutes. 25 if you're going from DeSaba Lakeshore Drive to 355. 55 southbound before US 6. We have an accident on the right shoulder there. Also on the Bishop Ford 94 outbound at Sibley. We have stop and go traffic from Dalton, so avoid that. And we also have an accident on 90 westbound after Route 47. Right lane is blocked there if you're on the Jane Addams. And then 65 southbound after 153rd Avenue. There's an accident on the left shoulder. That's a quick look at traffic, and Sarah might have to do the next one on The Mix.
0: Ooh, watch out. Reminder, the Morning Mix diaper drive is tomorrow, 9 a.m. to 1 p.m. at Walmart in Glen Ellen. We can't wait to see you all in partnership with Huggies. And 847 texted, hey, guys, my husband read somewhere that Taylor called off the wedding. Any truth to that? We have the answer.
1: Well, sort of.
0: And we will sort of tell you.
1: As much as Taylor allows.
0: Next. Are you scared of her? Next.
1: Are you?
0: Yes. We'll tell you next on The Morning Mix.
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3: 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It's Chris, Nikki, and Whip in the morning on The Mix.
4: 66 degrees high around 78.
3: All right, Sarah Jindra of Spotlight Chicago on WGN is here with us today because Whip's on vacation. And so thanks for sitting in.
4: Thanks for having me.
3: Yeah, did that mic fall down again?
4: It's slowly going down. And I'm slouching in my chair to reach it, but we're fine. Everything's fine.
3: It's fine. It's a weird prank
4: we
3: do.
4: I feel like hold it. Like, you know, in the movies, they have like the sound guy.
3: Where's the boom guy? Yeah, we need a boom guy.
4: Yeah, this is a prank you guys are playing on me. Cool.
3: It just keeps going. It extends down. All right, what's happening in the world of news?
4: Yeah, it's Juneteenth today. So government offices, all non-essential federal, state, and local offices are closed. We're talking DMVs, libraries, city halls, also no mail service. So keep that in mind. A lot of events happening for Juneteenth as well. World Cup fever right now. You've got the big USA game today, but have you heard about this trio of guys that actually got World Cup tickets after biking 11,000 miles from Argentina to Kansas City? Huge World Cup fans. They came to the United States, did this bike trip, and then somebody heard about it, a local official, and decided, hey, these guys deserve free tickets. Gave them free tickets to see their team defeat Algeria 3-0. So all you got to do for free tickets to the World Cup, just bike 1,000 miles. You can do that.
5: And they let them take the elevator.
4: Yeah,
3: I can't.
5: Their legs were sore.
3: Yeah, I get to the end of my block, and I'm like, "We're good, right? Yeah. We did it. We all agree we did it, right?"
4: And that's why you would never get free tickets to the World Cup, Chris.
3: I won't.
4: Heinz Mayo has a vending machine out. Well, look at this. Heinz is debuting its first ever mayonnaise vending machine. It premiered in London, where hundreds of Mayo fans lined up to get an inexpensive sandwich smothered in mayo. Apparently, this machine can hold up to 800 sandwiches, and they just pop them out. You want some mayo? We'll give you a bottle of mayo, too. Here you go.
6: Okay.
4: You guys should get one here at the office.
6: No,
3: yeah, I don't know.
4: Got some movies out this weekend. Toy Story 5 with Tom Hanks, Tim Allen, Joan Cusack. Also, The Death of Robin Hood. Hugh Jackman as old Robin Hood.
3: Look at that. A quick look at your sports scores. Cubs are taking on the Blue Jays at Wrigley today to kick off that weekend series. 120 is the start at Wrigley. White Sox beat the Yankees yesterday 5-1. They've got the Detroit Tigers tonight at 5:40 in Detroit. Chicago Wolves are hoping to stay alive in that Calder Cup final. They did it last night in overtime. That series now sits with 3-1. Toronto ahead of them. They need one more win, but the Wolves just need to win out. That's it. Game 5 is tonight in Toronto. Let's go Wolves and World Cup. As Sarah mentioned, Team USA taking on Australia. That's at 2 o'clock this afternoon.
5: All right, 66 degrees right now, high around 78. This weekend looking pretty nice, except for Sunday we might get a little colder and it might have some rain. So 72 is the high chance of rain before 1.
3: 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We need your good news. That happens next on The Morning Mix.
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0: 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It's Chris, Nikki, and Whip in the morning on The Mix.
1: We got some text asking for the code words. I'm going to give it really quick. Sing, S-I-N-G, if you want to go see Ed Sheeran at the Soldier Field.
0: 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It's Friday. It's a little after 8:40.
2: Oh, no. Good news is.
3: Good news.
4: The good news is.
3: Oh, very good.
0: Good soup. We could all use a little bit of good news. Sarah, have you heard good news before?
5: No, and I love
0: not ever
5: news,
0: in your whole
5: though.
0: Life. No, I'm just kidding.
5: What? People have good things to share, right?
0: If you're just joining us, Sarah Jindra of Spotlight Chicago on WGN is here today because Whip's on vacation. So we were like, well, who can we trick into coming in here and hanging out with us for 4 hours?
1: And that's good news that you found
0: for
1: us.
0: Isn't it, though?
5: Yeah.
0: Got ya.
5: You guys, you got me good.
0: Oh, man. We need your good news from the little to the small. Did you get a free cup of coffee? That's good news. Did you finally get a new car after that one broke down? Great. That's good news.
1: Maybe you're celebrating your first Father's Day this weekend. That's great news.
0: Maybe you're pregnant and you haven't told him yet. Good news. 312-233-1019. We need your good news. Whatever it is, we want to hear it. 312-233-1019. Your good news after Olivia Dean on The Morning Mix.

0: Good morning. It's Chris, Nikki, and Whip in the morning on The Mix.
1: 847, 66 degrees. Beautiful day. High around 78 and sunny. That's good news.
0: It really is.
2: Good news is.
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4: The good news is.
5: Oh, very good.
0: Use a little bit of good news, and we've got it for you here on the Morning Mix. We got a text here. Got some good news, guys, but I can't call right now. We took our son to his first ever Cubs game on Monday night. That was the night that PCA hit the reverse cycle.
1: Oh, yeah.
0: It was his first Cubs game. That's good news, but then they're like, it's always like this, right?
1: Yeah.
0: Oh, man.
1: Isn't that the best? Yeah, you finally go to one thing, and then they're like, yeah, they normally score 10 touchdowns in every Bears game. Yeah.
0: Generally what happens,
6: great
0: right?
6: Great first game.
1: Yeah. Yeah. Yes.
0: Who's got some good news? Hi, Maggie. Good morning.
7: Hi.
0: Hi, Maggie. How old are you?
7: I'm 12.
0: All right. And you're in Mount Prospect?
7: Yeah.
0: You know, Maggie, that's my hometown. Did you know that?
7: Really?
0: Yeah. Isn't that wild? Yeah. We grew up in the same place, Maggie. What is your good news?
7: I just went on vacation with my cousins.
0: And it was fun?
7: Yeah.
0: Where'd you go?
1: Yeah, where'd you go?
7: We went to Michigan.
1: Oh, where in Michigan? Where'd you go?
7: Sister Lakes, Michigan.
1: Oh,
0: look at that.
1: Some lake life there in Michigan.
0: Not
1: that
0: bad.
1: Is really good news.
0: Took the cousins to Sister Lakes. That's how they're so close now. Yeah. You love to hear it, right? That's fun. Hi, Susan. Good morning. You're in Tinley Park. What's your good news this morning?
8: My good news is that my college junior just returned safe and sound from her mission trip to Nairobi, Kenya.
1: Oh, that's amazing.
0: Congratulations. And that's wonderful work that they're doing. Good for you. That's phenomenal.
8: Yes, absolutely. She goes to ISU, Chris.
0: Hey, guys, it's a Chris good news. We got Mount Prospect at Illinois State.
6: Did you set all these up, Chris?
0: I'm not saying I didn't. This is
6: your
0: great.
6: Mom calling next.
0: That's right. Go Redbirds. My mom does call a lot. She's probably listening right now. We got some other good news on the text thread. I'm getting induced on Wednesday. ... Hallelujah.
1: All right.
0: Oh, my goodness.
1: 847, enjoy that.
0: Oh, I love it. And hey, guys, it's Elizabeth. Today is my birthday. Happy birthday,
6: Happy
0: Elizabeth.
6: Birthday.
0: Look at the good news. We got a 708 about to leave on a 3-week vacation. I'm going to be honest with you. That's rude.
1: But it's their anniversary to his beautiful wife, Penny.
0: I take it back. I'm happy for you guys. Oh, that's your good news, guys. And guess what? This song then goes out to you because you and Penny celebrating your anniversary. And guess what? He's still into you on the Morning Mix.

0: goodness. Chris, Nikki, and Whip in the morning on the mix. This is about to get intense.
1: Yeah, with zero warning. I just realized.
2: Get over here.
1: We've been having so much fun in the morning here with Sarah Ginger from WGN, from Smiley Chicago, that I forgot it's my last traffic. And when I say mine, I meant hers.
0: Yeah, because you did not tell her that. I mean, you were the traffic.
1: So here, I'm handing you my headphones and I'm just walking away. I'm going to go get those mimosas.
0: Yeah,
1: while you
0: do
1: that.
0: That'll be the trade off. Okay, so Sarah, when is the last time that you actually reported traffic?
3: Probably 3 years ago.
0: This is crazy. Yeah. I love this. You know who loves this? Our boss. He's like, this is a great idea, guys.
3: Oh,
0: okay.
3: Yeah.
0: Are you ready?
3: Back there. I mean, I honestly haven't opened one of these in forever. Okay, let's see if I can do this.
0: Nikki actually left. She's not even in here. All right, Sarah Gindro with a look at the roads.
3: Here we go. Pretty light traffic today because of the Juneteenth holiday. Coming in on the Edens, 15 minutes. Your outbound trip from Montrose to Lake Cook, 17.
0: Oh.
3: In on the Kennedy, just 23 minutes, but there is a disabled vehicle that was right around Randolph that has now been cleared out of the way. Your outbound trip on the Kennedy all the way out is about 30 minutes. Over to the Eisenhower. As you're coming inbound this morning, it's about 30 minutes from the old post office to the Jane Addams. That's the outbound trip. I'm sorry. Now back to the inbound trip. You are seeing a travel time. I don't even know where it is. Oh, there it is. 31 minutes. Found it.
0: Oh, she got all red.
3: Stevenson, get out of here, Chris.
0: Sorry. I'm not supposed to report on
3: that. You already made me sweat once today.
0: Sorry.
3: Coming in on the Stevenson from the Tri-State 2 Lakeshore Drive, just 16 minutes. Your outbound trip, 18 minutes. And the Dan Ryan as your, oh gosh, it looks great. No real issues at all coming in on the Ryan. This is amazing. Lots of festivals happening over the weekend, so you've got closures throughout the suburbs for that. Just be aware. Southside and Hyde Park, of course, you've got closures right around the Obama Presidential Center as well. The opening, the official opening for that is today.
0: Oh my goodness. And that is a look at the roads.
3: I might have missed stuff, guys.
0: No, it's all right. That was
3: people
0: fantastic.
3: People driving out there like, she's lying.
0: Oh my
3: lies.
0: Goodness. Dirty lies. I'm sitting on the Stevie and there's no flip trip nor a barbecue.
3: The old flip trip, eh?
0: Oh my goodness. Well, believe it or not, up next, more Sarah Gindra, because now we're going to put her in the newsroom.
3: All right.
0: As Nikki has actually left for vacation on the Mix.
3: Oh, here comes the mimosas.
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0: to see you tomorrow, 9 a.m. to 1 p.m. at the Walmart in Glen Ellen for our second annual Morning Mix Diaper Drive. Not only are we collecting diapers, there will be free ice cream. So what more could one want?
1: That's a banger, Chris. You guys going to keep playing that after the diaper drive?
0: I don't know. We'll just have to
1: keep
0: do
1: it going.
0: It. I'll save it for
1: the
0: next
1: one. Put it in the rotation.
0: Yeah, why not? Yeah. All right, that was Taylor Swift. This is Diaper Drive.
2: Speaking of
0: did
2: which.
0: Did you see that? Yeah.
2: Yeah, we teased there was a headline going around, which we'll address in a little bit.
0: Okay,
2: about
0: great.
2: Taylor and Travis's wedding.
0: All right, we're going to fill you in on was something or was it not canceled. We will fill you in on that. But first, Sarah Gindra from WGN Spotlight Chicago is here today. Whip's on vacation in Baseballville. And so we've decided to ask Sarah to, can you get to work so we can relax?
1: Yes, so, I am here for you. So
0: what's
1: today
0: happening?
1: Is Juneteenth, guys. A lot of closures. All non-essential federal, state, and local government offices are closed. This includes DMVs, libraries, and city halls. Also, no regular mail delivery. And most commercial banks are closed, as well as the New York Stock Exchange. A lot of events happening for Juneteenth today as well. Hey, John Mulaney, a proud Chicago native. Well, not only is he part of the short list of performers who have performed at Wrigley Field, he is now the first comedian to actually sell out the stadium.
3: Awesome.
0: Look at that.
1: How cool is that? His July 11th show as part of his John Mulaney Mr. Whatever is completely sold out. I love his quote here. He says, I'm honored to stand on the same field where I saw Mark Grace rip cigarettes during games and yell all my jokes. So solid.
0: Oh, that's awesome.
1: So if you want to go to that concert and you don't have tickets, too late
0: Sorry.
1: For you. All right, you guys have been talking about the diaper drive all morning.
0: Yeah.
1: This headline got me. Olivia Rodrigo knows you are wearing a diaper. That's right. She tells the magazine that she has smelled fans wearing diapers. One of the points she said at the ball drop on New Year's Eve, she said everyone's wearing diapers. They all sit there all day. And she said she thinks about it often because it's something that she has smelled a performer.
0: That's crazy. We saw this. We were talking about this when Harry Styles was at United Center and people waited, like they got out there at 4 in the morning and waited for a show that started. I mean, he didn't go until 9:30 p.m. And they were just to get on the front row wearing diapers because they don't want to leave their spot.
1: Like, where do we draw the line?
0: There.
1: That's where we're drawing it.
0: I think it's pretty far back.
2: I think Olivia has drawn that line.
0: Yeah, we appreciate you.
1: Like,
0: right?
1: I think about it often.
0: Yeah. Oh, my gosh.
1: Hey, some big movies out this weekend. Toy Story 5 with Tom Hanks, Tim Allen, Joan Cusack. Also, The Death of Robin Hood. Hugh Jackman as old Robin Hood. That's a quick look at the news.
0: All right, I'll give you a look at your sports because I'm, the sports guy. Cubs take on the Blue Jays at Wrigley today at 1:20. White Sox did beat the Yankees yesterday 5-1. Nicely done. They're going to take on the Detroit Tigers. They're in the D tonight at 5:40. Chicago Wolves are still alive in the Calder Cup final. They were down 3-0, but they did win last night in overtime. They got back-to-back, so they play again tonight, game 5, hoping to take that series 3-2 in Toronto. And Team USA taking on Australia this afternoon at 2 p.m. in the World Cup. And I was looking ahead at the World Cup. I think it goes on till Christmas.
2: Yeah.
0: just keeps going. A friend invited me to come over for a World Cup game on July 18th. I was like, oh, okay, dude, I'll be there.
1: Is that the final one?
0: No, it's just another one.
1: No, just another game.
0: We don't know who the teams are yet because when we get into the tournament.
2: World's a big place, man.
0: Yeah.
2: They go up for a while.
0: You should see the size of the cup.
2: Yeah.
0: You think the world's big. All right, Nikki, what's happening in the world of weather?
2: 68 degrees right now, high around 78 at O'Hare, 80 tomorrow. So it should be a beautiful day, a slight chance of rain in the morning. And then Sunday, a little more of a chance of a rain. Is that what we're saying here?
0: Yeah, sure.
2: Thunderstorms possible before 1 o'clock, high around 72.
0: Hey, Whip might not be here, but we're still getting in the Wayback Machine, and we are going to flash that Friday back.
2: Maybe after we do the Taylor update.
0: You want to do the Taylor update first?
2: Let's play a song. We'll gather the Taylor facts, and then we'll step in that machine.
0: Whatever
2: is that
0: Mama
2: cool?
0: wants, Mama gets. All right, that's
2: Whatever
0: next.
2: Whatever Mama wants.
0: Yeah.
2: Mama gets.
0: Oh, it was written to the star.
2: This has never been so happy.
0: Oh, this is amazing.
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0: I love these raps, you guys.
1: Oh, my God. That's so kind of you. I'm like a kid where your friend comes over and you got to show your friend all your new toys.
2: Don't think I did not clock that.
1: You ever seen this Lego? Lego?
2: Hold on, listen to this one.
1: Look at this one.
2: You're going to hear them all. I can't wait.
1: I wasn't going to play that, and then we played Bruno. Good morning. It's Chris, Nikki, and Whip in the morning on The Mix. Whip's not here, so Sarah Jindra of Spotlight Chicago is with us from WGN. This is so fun.
0: Happy to be here. Thanks, guys. You were on with us yesterday.
1: Yeah. That was fun.
2: That was a lot of fun.
1: Oh, my goodness.
2: I have so many questions about how you actually have to get ready and how you pick up what you have to wear.
1: Mike, the mic guy, real gentle hands.
2: Yeah.
1: He was very gentle, but
0: I will let him know you appreciated his gentle touch.
1: He was like, oh, so Nikki, I'm going to put this mic on your bra. I was like, whoa,
0: no,
1: bro.
0: No, he didn't.
2: Oh, I know, I told him.
1: Fine.
2: I
1: was going to reach back
2: there.
1: She doesn't care.
2: So here's the thing. So we were teasing Taylor earlier. There's kind of been a headline going around that I think is sort of confusing, but there is another layer to it. Okay, so you might have seen somebody got a text saying, my husband read that Taylor and Travis canceled the wedding. No. So what I think people are talking about is that original, remember they booked that Ocean Club thing or whatever
1: in
2: Rhode Island. And it looked like June 13th was going to be the day, and then it kind of got leaked, so then they canceled that. So apparently there was going to be fireworks, so like the headline on TMZ is like, Rhode Island celebration canceled without a bang because they've officially realized there were fireworks planned supposedly around that.
1: Got it.
2: So where this story is interesting, though, is that there has been a lot of activity recently at Taylor's huge Rhode Island mansion. So people are wondering, is it a bachelorette party? Did they already get married? And then this has just kind of been a very close, intimate thing where people are at the party.
1: Interesting.
2: Getting ready for Madison Square Garden. So the canceled thing, yes, that's something we knew about, right? So that was like a while ago. They were looking at a venue. They reserved the June 13th date because that's her number. But then I think once word got out of that they did cancel that. They did cancel the fireworks. But the more intriguing part of all of this, again, is that there's been a lot of activity recently, not far from that. So some people are wondering, again, if it's like a ladies-only bachelorette party or if something actually did happen there, very small.
1: Maybe they are already married.
0: The Madison Square Garden thing real?
2: That I believe is real.
1: That we believe to be real.
2: So that I think is still going on.
0: Okay.
1: It also just dawned on me that if they were to do the Rhode Island thing, it would have been open air. And if they don't want paparazzi to get photos of them, they go to Madison Square Garden, they take everybody's phone, nobody can see them.
2: Right.
1: You know what I mean?
2: And this whole thing, think about it. So if we know it was canceled in Rhode Island, right? And then they're like, okay, this Madison Square Garden is saying, the mayor has confirmed the Madison Square Garden thing is happening.
1: Yeah.
2: So people are, their eyes kind of off the prize in Rhode Island, right? So that's why.
0: Hit you from behind.
2: There you go.
0: Interesting.
1: We got him.
2: So someone is saying, who knows? Again, this is all speculation, all allegedly, but there is some sort of activity at her house. Could be a bachelorette party. Could be a maybe they got married gathering. No one knows. Oh, but we'll find out more.
0: Taylor Swift.
1: Oh, sorry, there she is.
2: Sorry.
1: Apologize.
2: We'll find out more July 3rd.
1: If that
2: still happens on that date at Madison Square Garden.
1: But she always had a big July 4th thing, so this kind of makes sense. She always had that big party with all those celeb women.
2: Yeah, I think more of just the activity at the house right now is what people are interested in. What's going on there now? Did they get married?
0: Should we send SkyCam 9? Send them over.
2: You've got people.
1: Wait, you have access to that? Is that a thing?
2: Not anymore.
1: Because we can put a promotions assistant in a Chevy.
2: Yeah.
1: Isn't that the same thing? All right. We got Taylor Swift here with Opalite. Up next, we're going to Flashback Friday on The Morning Mix.

0: Well, good morning. It's Chris, Nikki, and Whip in the morning on The Mix.
1: Yes, it's 919 and 68 degrees, high around 78.
0: Whip may not be here today. He's on vacation, but we are hopping in the Wayback Machine with Sarah Tindra from Woo-hoo. Spotlight Chicago.
1: Yes.
0: Here we go. Hang on a second. Yep. How far back are we going? This far.
1: Get the lighter out for the guy who's about to talk in a sec.
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0: Whip generally handles Flashback Friday for us, but today he's on vacation, and so we've all put our heads together to determine a song that would be perfect on the Friday heading into Father's Day.
1: Yeah.
0: This song was written by an American singer that Nikki knows and loves from Detroit.
1: That's right. Rochester. Yeah.
0: Okay, calm down. Yeah.
1: So close. Yeah.
0: The song was inspired by teenage conversations that were overheard outside the recording studio. Originally, it was penned for a singer named Christina Dent. She declined the song. And guess what? We've never heard that name before.
1: Right.
0: Probably
1: seriously.
0: Because she should have said yes to this one. Off of her 1986 album, True Blue. For all you fathers out there and all you daughters and all you sons and mothers and all of it, get ready because it's Madonna and Papa Don't Preach as we head into
1: yes.
0: Father's Day weekend.
1: Woo!
0: Oh my goodness. Happy Father's Day. It's Flashback Friday on The Morning Mix.

0: Oh my goodness. Sarah Jindra knows every single word in here. You can see her singing now at 109 Chicago on our story. That was hilarious.
1: That
0: the
1: was
0: song
1: a
0: came
1: throwback.
0: On. It was like, yeah. Oh, back off, everybody. Sarah's got it.
1: Where did you find that?
0: We had to dig deep, but that's what we do around here. We dig deep when it comes to Flashback Friday. 70s, 80s, and 90s. It's 101.9. That's what it is on Flashback Friday with Whip, you know? He's not here, but I felt like we did him justice.
1: We did.
0: Right?
1: Yes. Yeah.
0: Happy Father's Day to all the dads out there. Lovely. We're going to bring you back to the moment, back to today. Posty now. You can see him 4th of July. We'll tell you how next on The Morning Mix.

0: Malone, and guess what? You can see him on 4th of July.
1: Yeah, he's going to be part of the big Macy's 4th of July celebration they do. 15th annual. So it's in New York. Do we still have our Mega Mix? We can play it if you have it from this morning.
0: Do I still have the Mega Mix?
1: It's not just Post Malone.
0: That's right.
1: Take a quick listen as to who else will be there.
0: Who's it going to be? You know

0: Fridays, July 4th, Post Malone, Noah Kahan, Salt-N-Pepa, BB Rexha, Shaboozy, and Blake Shelton. You can check it out on NBC or Peacock from, it'll be around like 7 to 9 is when they're going to air that.
1: Look at that.
0: There you go.
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2: Hey now. Okay, buddy. It's Chris, Nikki, and Whip in the morning on The Mix.
3: 937, 68 degrees, high around 78.
2: Sarah Jindra is with us today from WGN's Spotlight Chicago. Thanks for coming.
4: Thanks for having me, guys. Yeah. This is fun.
2: I'm glad. Yeah, it has been really nice. Although you guys, I know where every deal is now. I know what color dress I am and am not supposed to wear to what event.
3: We know where we met our husbands.
2: Yes, it is great.
4: It's been so fun. Chit chat with Sarah and Nikki.
3: Yeah, we haven't even had the mimosas yet. That's on the way.
2: I know they braided my hair. It's wild in here this morning.
3: You look good.
2: Oh, thank you. I didn't realize this morning as the day started that I'd be the only boy in here. Oh, but
3: I did.
2: You know, yeah.
3: This has been fun.
2: Here I am.
3: Exactly.
2: There are certain tasks that most adults are admitting that they don't know how to do, but one of them's coming in at the top of the list. A thing that all of us fail at as adults. Now, you guys are moms, both of you guys. You've got your husbands at home and your kids. My wife and I, we've got the three kids at home. This happens in our house quite regularly. It has to do with the food in your refrigerator.
4: Expired items?
2: That's what it is.
4: Oh.
2: Most of us are not able to use all the groceries we actually bought before they go bad.
3: No way. It's so hard to do that.
2: Oh,
3: no,
2: it's impossible.
3: Way. I'm saying it's impossible.
2: Yeah. One of my favorite memes is the bag of romaine. It's like I'm doing my weekly throwaway and replace of a bag that never got open.
4: Yes.
2: That's exactly what happens. Yeah. It's impossible to go through all the...
3: Yeah.
2: You have the best intentions when you're at the grocery store. You're like, we're going to make this thing and it's going to be great. And then you come home and order pizza.
3: Or it just you have the drawer full and then you find the loose cutie that got away. You know what I mean?
4: Ah, there she is. All the way back there behind the old beers.
2: That's right. My favorite is we have the bag of cilantro where like from one end it looks okay.
3: Yeah.
2: And then you grab it and the other side like a science project.
3: And it's liquid. Yeah, you're like,
2: what did we do?
3: Yeah.
4: Our problem is we have expired condiments.
3: Yes.
2: Oh,
4: but
2: yeah.
4: I'm talking 10 years expired. And my husband's like, oh, no, it's fine.
2: Fine. It's just ketchup.
4: It's totally fine. I'm like, is it?
2: Yeah, it's mustard.
4: Is it fine? Like, is it 12 years when we're going to throw it away?
2: Yeah. Right. I threw 13. Away like a year old box of cereal yesterday. But it was like, probably all right.
4: I mean, good shelf life.
2: I wouldn't eat the marshmallows in here, but other than that.
3: When the ketchup looks like Worcestershire sauce, it's time to get rid of
2: that's
3: it.
2: That's a problem, yeah.
4: That's when.
2: Other adult quote-unquote tasks that we admit we don't do as often as possible, washing the shower is on there. Like actually spraying it, scrubbing it, and doing the proper wash down of your shower.
3: Mm-hmm.
2: Feeding myself 3 actual meals a day with thought put into them.
4: I don't have much thought put into it, but I do feed myself very regularly.
2: No thought. That's fine. And properly cracking an egg without making a sticky mess. I managed to do that okay.
3: I think
2: I think we're fine there. And finally, it's remembering directions without having to look at a GPS.
3: I am terrible. I don't know where I am ever all day. I've become so reliant on this. It's bad. Yeah.
2: I will say I impressed my 7-year-old. I made a left. I was like, all right, we're going to go. She's like, what way is daycare? Because we're going to go pick up her brother and sister. I'm like, it's this way. She's like, how do you know? And I was like, well... This one I've been driving to for like 6 years. So
4: don't
2: that's
4: tell
2: how
4: them
2: I
4: the
2: know.
4: Secrets.
2: I know.
4: Like, I know everything.
2: I know everything. It's crazy. Yeah.
4: Yeah.
2: Yeah. So these are the tasks, folks, that we need to get better at. But we'll be all right, I think. 3 on and now on the Morning Mix.

0: Rihanna there. Good morning. It's Chris, Nikki, and Whip in the morning on the mix.
1: 944, 68 degrees, high around 78 today.
0: Hey, I got to tell you, the morning mix diaper drive is tomorrow, and we're excited to see you. 9 to 1 in Glen Ellen. We're going to be out there collecting diapers. I'm going to sneeze.
1: Bless you ahead of time.
2: Hachoo.
1: Yeah. Okay.
2: Does it help when we make the noise?
0: Man.
1: Yeah. You know what?
0: And the second we started, I was like, oh no, it's going to happen.
1: And that was such a dad sneeze because they just get louder as you guys have more kids 100%. And get older. It's weird.
0: Glad I was not changing a diaper when that happened. Yeah. I don't need a big inhale. But we are doing a lot of diapers tomorrow, collecting them. We would love for you to come out. You can bring any unused diaper. If you got open diapers, bring them. We'll take them. Any kind of diapers you have, we would love to collect them. And you can buy them when you're at Walmart as well. And we're collecting these with Share Our Spare and Huggies. They're going to match every diaper donated up to 250,000 diapers tomorrow. Pretty great.
1: Yeah, it's huge.
0: So come say hi. All right. Nikki and Sarah all morning. Can we drink now?
1: Come on.
0: Can we have them a moment?
1: No. I want to keep talking.
2: We've been waiting patiently, Dad. Come on.
0: All right. Do whatever you want. Okay. Go ahead.
1: Okay,
0: have fun. All right. We're going to enjoy those now with Olivia Dean on the mix.

0: goodness. What a morning. It's Chris, Nikki, and Whip in the morning on the mix. Sarah Jenner.
1: So much fun, Sarah.
0: Thank you so much. I don't know if people
2: listening know the amount of work you guys do between all of these breaks and the buttons that are getting pushed. This is really cool to see in person.
0: Well, we just push each other's buttons. That's really what it is.
1: Yeah, but we said the same about you. We were on Spotlight Chicago yesterday.
2: Yeah.
1: And, like, you walk into first off, just walking into GN is pretty intimidating and crazy. Mm-hmm. And then you just see all, like, the people back there and the monitors and the countdowns. And I'm like,
0: Bozo.
1: Oh, God. Yeah.
2: When you walk in and see Bozo, that's the intimidation factor. Yeah. You're like, oh, boy.
0: Oh my God, he's watching. It's all happening.
1: And then what's so funny is we only were on there for, like, a few minutes yesterday, and I left, and I was like, whew, that's done. I'm like, you do that every day.
0: Every day.
1: Yeah.
2: It goes back to the same way, though. Like, you guys do this every day. It's really cool.
1: Well, cheers here.
2: You brought me booze.
0: Yeah.
2: Amazing.
0: Mimosas in studio this morning. There you go. Thanks for coming in. It was so fun.
2: Thanks for having me. And shout out to producer Emma. She's amazing.
0: She's the bomb, right?
2: Yes.
1: That's super great.
0: Oh, look at that. Yeah. All right. Back in your corner. All right. back in your dark corner.
1: Don't worry.
0: Yeah. Oh, well, thank you so much. We miss Whip, but we are so grateful to have you in here today. This was a lot of fun.
2: Thank you to Whip for letting me fill in.
0: Absolutely.
1: Awesome. Have a good Father's Day, Chris.
0: Yes, thank
1: Whip,
0: you.
1: Dads, all the dads out
0: yes.
1: there. Yeah.
0: Happy Father's Day to all the dads. And we hope to see many of you tomorrow at our Morning Mix Diaper Drive, our second annual 9 to 1 at the Walmart in Glen Ellen. So come and say hi. All the details are at WTMX.com or text the word diaper, D-I-A-P-E-R, to 312-233-1019. All right. Happy Father's Day weekend. Happy Diaper Drive weekend. Thank you, Sarah Jindra.
2: Happy Father's Day.
0: Be sure to watch Sarah this afternoon, 1 to 2 on GN. Jazz is in next. Jenny V's on vacation, I guess, again.
1: That's right.
0: I'm kidding. Miss Iowa had to take a day. So, Jazz will be in here next on The Mix.
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Can I just say one thing? After a crazy week of rain and wind, we deserve some sunshine today. Here's a little something to go along with it. It's Taylor Swift on 101.9 The Mix.

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30: Chicago weather on the mix.
31: Sunny today with a high of 74. A chance of showers tonight. Then it'll clear up later this evening and a low of 62. Small chance of rain in the morning tomorrow. Then more sun with a high of 78. Right now it's 68 in Chicago at the mix.
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0: 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Yeah. Variety. Yeah, it's kind of our thing.
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14th. It's Jazz hanging with you for the fabulous Ginny V. And it's time for that giveaway I mentioned. Caller 25 gets Olivia Rodrigo's new album, You Seem Pretty Sad for a Girl So in Love, on vinyl. Call

0: 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I just talked to Scott in Downers Grove, and he just won Olivia Rodrigo's new album, You Seem Pretty Sad for a Girl So in Love, on vinyl. And now he qualifies to win all of her albums on vinyl.
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only right, we're commercial free, and the Nooner is the gift that keeps on giving. 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
14: 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It's happening Saturday, September 26th at the Nada Forest Preserve in Wheaton. 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Come out early and experience a scenic 5K route that's going to wind through more than 700 acres of prairies, woods, and wetlands. It makes this one of the most beautiful runs in the western suburbs. And every registered participant's going to receive a commemorative race shirt, Chick-fil-A breakfast biscuit, and a finisher medal to celebrate their achievement. 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

0: 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Yeah. Variety. Yeah, it's kind of our thing.
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influential person in the world was in Chicago yesterday for the grand opening of the Obama Presidential Center in Hyde Park. Tickets are on sale, but you have to wait until November. It's sold out. But don't worry, we're in the same boat.

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11: 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Ryan said, I think you wanted to keep us busy.
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4: Chicago weather on the mix.
5: Mostly sunny today with a high near 74. Small chance of showers tonight, then mostly cloudy this evening and a low of 62. Slight chance of rain in the morning tomorrow, then more sun with a high of 78. Right now it's 72 in Chicago at the mix.
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21: The sun is out for Juneteenth with a high of 74. Small chance of rain tonight. Then mostly cloudy with a low of 62. Slight chance of showers in the morning tomorrow. But then a sunny Saturday ahead with a high of 78. Right now it's 72 in Chicago at the mix.
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0: And that is an artist to have on your new music radar. That was Sienna Spyro out of London with Die on This Hill on today's Variety 101.9 The Mix. All right, my name is McCabe. Thank you for being here and happy Friday.
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And tomorrow is the big day. 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We're going to be at the Walmart in Glen Ellen from 9 to 1. And even better, Huggies will match every diaper donated that morning up to 250,000 diapers. 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
26: It is a beautiful afternoon. A sunny, a high near 74. Tonight we have a chance of showers, but mostly cloudy, a low around 62. Tomorrow, another sunny day, a high near 78. And it's currently 71 in Chicago at the Mix.
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is today's Variety 101.9 The Mix, and there's lots going on this weekend, including tonight. It is night one, Morgan Wallen at Soldier Field. Last time he was at Wrigley, this time Soldier Field. According to the website, parking lot opens at 2:30, gates 4:30, concert starts at 5:30.

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15: And hopefully you are starting the weekend. We have a sunny afternoon, a high near 74. Tonight we have a slight chance of showers, but mostly cloudy, a low around 62. Tomorrow's going to be sunny, a high near 78. And it's currently 72 in Chicago at the mix.
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0: 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Yeah. Variety. Yeah, it's kind of our thing.
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It's today's Variety 101.9 The Mix. 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
1: For Friday, June 19th, and this weekend, get ready to... Yeah, Chicago Pride Fest in its 25th year is taking over the North Halsted location. It's tomorrow and Sunday, live music on three stages, best of Chicago drag performances. You have food and merch, and entry is a $20 suggested donation. All right, currently, who is winning 2-0 over Australia? Today's match is in Seattle, and then USA is going to take on Turkey on Thursday. And finally, tomorrow is the big day. It is the second annual Morning Mix Diaper Drive, taking care of... Yeah, hang out with Chris, Nikki, and Whip tomorrow from 9 to 1 at the Walmart in Glen Ellen. Grab some diapers you might have in the house, unused, some brand new ones. You can also get some at Walmart. And on top of that, Huggies will match every diaper donated that morning up to 250,000 diapers. Again, that is tomorrow morning, 9 to 1 at the Walmart in Glen Ellen. Let's help out. And those are today's three big things. Your mixed traffic is next.
0: 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Mixed Chicago traffic.
2: Some solid traffic for the southbound side of DuSable Lakeshore Drive from Fullerton to Chicago Avenue. Northbound is heavy from the Oak Street curb to Fullerton with a crash there, blocking two right lanes. Kennedy out at 47, in at an hour 25. Now a vehicle fire blocks three left lanes at Ohio Street. I'm Deb Snyder, and that's your latest total traffic.
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10: From ABC News and Good Morning America, I'm Lori Bergamotto. Today's Brightly Moment is brought to you by Macy's. This Father's Day, we look back at one inspiring father and son duo.
11: Brought the idea to my dad to ride across the U.S.
12: Heck yeah. It's like a bucket list thing.
10: The pair started their 3,000-mile bike ride in Pacific City, Oregon, documenting the highlights of their days.
13: Now I'm biking across the United States on this rough road on this beautiful day.
10: After 42 days on the road, biking up to 80 miles a day, both father and son found something even greater than the joy of adventure.
11: I feel like I know who my dad is better after this trip.
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10: 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This Father's Day, let Macy's be your guide to gifting.
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1: All right, get out and enjoy a patio somewhere. We have a sunny afternoon, a high near 74. Tonight, a chance of showers, but mostly cloudy, low around 62. Tomorrow's going to be sunny, a high near 78. And it's currently 72 in Chicago at the mix.
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What's closed today for Juneteenth? It's today's variety, 101.9 The Mix. Major banks like Bank of America closed. Stock market also closed. And if you're expecting any mail, U.S. Postal Service also closed.

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4: Accidents, 355 northbound before 55. It's in the left lane. Things are really heavy from Archer. Southbound side of the tri-state's on the brakes from the Grand Avenue curb to Ogden. Kennedy's 40 minutes out, but still an hour and 25 in. Solid from Cumberland to Augusta. The earlier vehicle fire at Ohio is gone. I'm Deb Snyder, and that's your latest total traffic.
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11: And tonight we have a chance of showers and thunderstorms, but mostly cloudy, a low around 62. Tomorrow afternoon, sunny, a high near 78. Tomorrow's going to be partly cloudy, a low near 63, and it's currently 72 in Chicago at the mix.
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It's McCabe, and I want to go live outside Wrigley. Let's take a listen. Go, 16-2 over the Blue Jays. They are back at it tomorrow at 1:20.

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And it was back in like 2013 that Ed Sheeran opened up for Taylor Swift on tour. Now he's been doing his own arenas. He'll be at Soldier Field in about a week and a half. And we have your tickets coming up around 5 for that concert code.

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keeping it commercial free on today's Variety 101.9 The Mix. And Father's Day is Sunday. What does dad want? Well, a new survey by the National Retail Federation says 55% want a special outing. That would be nice. 58% say clothing. And 60% of dads want greeting cards. Dads, do you agree?

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And if you are headed to the movies this weekend, you have the new one with Hugh Jackman, The Death of Robin Hood. Or if you want to hang out with Woody and Buzz, Toy Story 5 is out. And I put a poll up on our Instagram at 101.9 Mix Chicago. 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
3: Packed solid southbound DeSoto Lakeshore Drive, Belmont to Chicago Avenue. Kennedy's out at 38 minutes, but it's a two-hour ride inbound. You're heavy from Cumberland to Augusta. 42 minutes on the Ike out to the Jane Addams, but an hour and 40 minutes in. Really heavy from Wolf to Ashland. I'm Deb Snyder, and that's your latest total traffic.
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22: Chicago weather on the mix.
23: And tonight we have a chance of showers and thunderstorms, but mostly cloudy, a low around 62. Tomorrow afternoon, sunny, a high near 78. Tomorrow night, if you're headed to Morgan Wallen, going to be partly cloudy, a low near 63. And it's currently 72 in Chicago at the mix.
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Mix. It's McCabe, and I'm looking out the window here downtown, and I'm like, what are those white tents at Grant Park? And I'm like, oh yeah, they're setting up for the Gold Coast Art Fair, which is going down tomorrow. You have like 200 artists, painting classes. They have a kids art zone, and that's tomorrow from 10 to 5. Cost you around $15.

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3: Kennedy out at 38 minutes, but you're over 2 hours inbound from O'Hare. Pack solid 190 to Augusta. The Ike's out at 40, in at an hour 30. The heaviest inbound stretches between Wolf and Ashland. There's also a crash in the left lane at 25th. I'm Deb Snyder, and that's your latest total traffic.
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6: And your Friday night, we could see a chance of showers and thunderstorms, but mostly cloudy, low around 62. Tomorrow afternoon, sunny, a high near 78. Tomorrow's going to be partly cloudy, low around 63. And it's currently 72 in Chicago at the mix.
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2: 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I have your $50 gift card. Name It in a Note. I'm just going to play you 1 second of a popular mix song. You call me back with the song title and artist. This gift card is going to you. Only get to play it once. Have your volume up. Here we go. Okay, your hints are the song is from 2010, and he has a couple of shows at Soldier Field August 21st and 22nd. Name it a note, 312-233-1019.

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1: And I have Craig in Downers Grove. How's your Friday night? What are you getting into?
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25: Chicago weather on the mix.
26: And tonight we have a chance of showers and thunderstorms, mostly cloudy.

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What's going on? It's McCabe. Happy Friday. And if you are headed to Soldier Field tonight and tomorrow, you have Morgan Wallen, sold out shows. And then next week, Ed Sheeran. We're back at it with those concert codes Monday at 8 a.m. from The Mix.

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